0: that I'm broadcasting from the stolen land of the Gadigal people of the Eora Nation, and I recognize their continued connection to land, waters, and culture. I want to pay my respect to the elders, past and present. So it's Thursday. Hope you are having a lovely morning. And always, you can text in 0435123945 if you want to share anything, your brekkie or your favorite tracks right now, especially local cine artist. And love to hear from you. Heaps of brand new music coming for you. And so, of course, bento box is on around 11. And but for now, let's start with this track. This one's from Mika J. Ask Me to Dance.
1: I hope you've been well. This gesture landed at a really interesting time in my romantic landscape as well.

0: actually beautiful. And I guess that kind of energy is something that I still sort of long and crave for. I hope you're well, and that's all. Have a good weekend. Bye.
1: You're listening to Mornings.

That one is from Sweetie Godzilla. So this track is about imagining yourself transforming into a massive giant Godzilla. It's surreal. And hope you enjoyed. We started with Mika J, Ask Me To Dance, followed by Tammy Egg Feeding Tube, also Alicia Deep's Waiting Game. 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And thank you so much. Why no? Killer Tracks Kana digging the groove. Wayno in the gong. Yay! I'm rocked. Thank you so much. Also, Mark in Miranda just texted in. Konnichiwa Kana and super producer Amy. Happy Thursday. And today's Mark's brekkie was grilled Swiss cheese on toast and black coffee. That sounds awesome. And actually, I had two slices of toast, and it was a smash double, so very fancy for me. And Mark's bento box suggestion. So Perfume, the Japanese band, and their album from last year, Nebula Romance Part 2, was quite appealing with J-pop, techno pop, and maybe even cosmic pop. That sounds awesome. Thank you so much, Mark. And actually, I haven't checked out, but yeah, Perfume's been around for, let's say, 15 years, maybe a bit more. And they are always very cute, innovative, and also, yeah, three girls. And maybe there are so many different groups, a little bit like Perfume-like, but they are kind of the original, and I really love. And thank you so much for your suggestion for bento box, and we love to hear from you. And please don't go anywhere, because heaps of brand new music coming for you. And this next one is from Julia Holter, My Lost One. So this one's brand new single, just a taste from her upcoming album called Materia, dropping actually tomorrow, 21st of August, on Domino Records. And the track kicks off with some whispery vocals, sneaks into saxophone, and bits and pieces, and hope you enjoy.

That one is from a London-based singer-songwriter, very talented Aria Gata. She's blending Afrobeat, R&B, also electronic music to create something very unique, and hope you enjoyed. You also heard from Julia Holter, My Lost One, followed by Yasmina Sadiki, Keep You, also Ben Tebray, On and On. 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And this place is very precious, and you know, so let's keep the good vibes coming. So this next one is from Mijin, so-called Brisbane-based singer-songwriter Lottie McLeod. The track is called Wednesdays at the Waterloo. So this track got a really cool kind of organic vibe, but about losing at the pub trivia because of a wordless crush on your teammate. Maybe you can relate, maybe not. So it's got those indie pop warm vibe and old country sounds that makes you want to kick back and relax. And good news is coming, because Lottie McLeod is hitting the road in this October, touring everywhere to support her upcoming the EP, and stay tuned for more local and Australian talent. But for now, let's listen to this one from Lottie McLeod, Wednesdays at the Waterloo.

This track is from Tyson, The Edge. This track was crafted in collaboration with Kobe Say and Nosaz Singh, and it's inspired by a moment of intense rage and frustration Tyson experienced a few years ago. The song dives into themes of power dynamics and the challenges of navigating a male-dominated music industry. It's very raw, honest, and powerful track. You are tuning into FBI Radio 94.5 FM, and we have Brento Box today, of course, but let's listen to this one from King Princess for now. Helpless. So actually, this is a cover, Neil Young's Helpless. It's a beautiful addition to her upcoming releases, Heart of Gold, The Songs of Neil Young, Volume 2, will be out in November, and the album follows last year's Volume 1, blending classic Neil Young songs with fresh, innovative interpretations that pay tribute to his legendary legacy.

0: Bob. You're listening to Wongi Radio, and we got a new one for you. Wherever you're listening in from across the Fitzroy Valley, this is Unaba Baby.
1: On his debut release, Capes invites the listener on his journey. The record speaks to his relationship with his culture, acquainting us with how he feels.

0: week.
1: The next good song contains some bad words.

0: The track right here is collaboration from Shabdeed and Smokeholic SAV. Hope you enjoyed. And it's time for
1: Bento Box.
0: Yes, it's time for Bento Box just because it's Thursday, 11 a.m. And just like a Bento Box, it's packed with different ingredients and styles coming together to create something truly delicious just for you, for your ears. And today we are sharing Hannah Hope. She's an amazing singer-songwriter known for her soulful voice, heartfelt lyrics, and melodies. So she was born and raised in Tokyo. Hannah's music journey started at a very young age, inspired by a diverse range of artists from Japan and abroad. So her music blends contemporary pop, indie, acoustic sounds, and everything is reflecting her deep connection to her culture and roots and emotional storytelling. And she just got really beautiful voice. So she began playing guitar and piano in her teens and crafted songs and featuring themes of love, hope, and self-discovery. And Hannah Hope's debut EP marked her breakthrough and showcasing her ability to create very, very personal and kind of still relatable music to everyone. So, and now she is collaborating with many artists, producers, and anyway, let's just listen to the first song from Hannah Hope. So this one is from her album released last year, Between the Stars, and the track is called Flowers.

listening to Hana Hope Flowers. So that track is called Flowers and released last year. And the next track is also from Hana Hope, Hearts Grow. This one's brand new. And it's for the ending theme for the summer anime, Goodbye Lara. And this track got the right feel for the ending theme for anime TV, but doesn't sound generic, and it's really calming. And thank you so much for Mark E. Miranda for your text line again. Mark said, some very sweet and soothing vibes from Hana Hope, perfect for a cloudy Thursday mornings. Yes, let's listen to this next track, Hearts Grow.

This one is from also Hannah Hope, a Japanese artist. Such a lovely soothing vibe. And I hope you like today's Bento Box featured Hannah Hope. And you feel free now. And love to hear from you if you have any request for the Bento Box for next week. 0435123945. And if you are really into J-pop, City-pop, or anything about Japanese or spring, so from this Saturday to next Sunday, at Oban Botanic Garden, Cherry Blossom Festival is happening, and you can get ticket from the website. Also, there'll be heaps of activities, music, DJs, and so I'll be DJing a little bit next Monday, also next Sunday, so see you there. And of course, there'll be cherry blossoms, sakura flowers will be blooming, I hope, and yeah, hoping for the amazing weather. Let's listen to next track for now. This one is from Arca, so Venezuelan-born musician, producer, DJ, and she's also a visual artist, returned with her first full-length album, and the album artwork featured her as a kind of biomechanical entity, followed by two owl symbols of protection and the underworld in Greek mythology. So very interesting and cool one. And let's listen to this track. This one's called Finisher.

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0: Made possible by Young Henry's Newtowner. Did you know Newtowner was created in 2012 to celebrate the suburb's 150th birthday? It's now Young Henry's flagship beer, enjoyed across the country. 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

The track is from local artist 198 Archie Spear With Me, and this is remixed by $1 million. You also heard from at the top was from Arca, Finisher followed by La Maya, Doncast, also La Asto and Neptune, Valencia. 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I'd love to hear from you. And yes, we have text line 0435123945. And yes, otherwise, let's listen to the next track. This one is from also wonderful Sydney local artist Enaria, Crash Out. And this track got really high energy vibe beats and language warning on this track.

0: Money to me now, but I keep doing the money. I will make the money and make the money flow. Party on the bar, but I keep doing the money. I will party so much until I can't flow.
1: Money to me now, but I let them know.

listening to Ross from London band Block of Flats. This is very intense, but got heavy metal obviously, but started with a little bit experimental alternative vibe, so hope you enjoyed. And you also heard from Enaria, Crash Out at the Top, also Suran Singer, Party Criminal, and you are tuning into FBI Radio 94.5 FM. My name is Kana Fraser, and we have 12 minutes to go, and so here's a new track from Hakushi Hasegawa. So they are a Japanese producer, and they create just amazing track, and this one is got really different, but basically they blend genres like electronic, ambient, also jazz, everything, and this one is the latest one.

artificial intelligence. It's so magical. Its imagination is much better than mine. Okay, AI, generate a picture of a horse.

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Life used to be so tricky before. It's much easier to ask my phone for an answer. It responds with such clarity and confidence.

miss you.

The one is from the best artist file explorer, Artificial Ignorance. Such a pop track, but very much thought provoking. Hope you enjoyed. And thinking about AI or even your form. And thank you so much for tuning in this Thursday morning. Little bit cloudy day, but hope you are staying warm and you can go outside, enjoy, but also you can stick around to hear more, because next up is Out of the Box with Nick, followed by heaps of fun, very chill Thursday afternoon and evening shows for you. 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So the last track from us is from Sydney band Nace. Sorry.

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0: 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This is Out of the Box. It's the place where every Thursday from 12 to 1, we dig through the crates of a guest memory, pulling out music, stories, and special moments of someone's life and putting them on the turntable to be heard. Today, I'm broadcasting from Redfern, which is on unceded Gadigal land, and I'd like to pay my respects to Gadigal elders past and present and recognise the ongoing colonial violence committed across this country. Out of the Box is a show where we dive deep into the guest record box and pull out the stories of the music they love. First Nations people have been telling stories across country for millennia, and I'm so privileged to be able to do that here today. I would like to extend that respect to any First Nations person listening in, wherever you're tuning in from in so-called Sydney, the land always was, always will be, Aboriginal land. Girls, grab your cool cabana and an espresso martini. We've got a very special guest on the show today. It's social commentator, influencer, and beauty advisor, Gunkle Diaries.
1: Wow.
0: His witty, hilarious, and unsolicited takes on all things Sydney have taken social media by storm. East to west, nowhere is safe from the wrath of Gunkle. Nick, the man of the hour, joins us here in studio today, and it's time to get out of the box. Nick, welcome to the show. How are you today?
1: Wow. Hi, doll. What an intro. Beautiful.
0: Thank you.
1: That was amazing.
0: The little references in there, but we'll get into it. Such a pleasure to have you.
1: Thank you.
0: Let's get started at the beginning. Why did you start Gunkle Diaries and when was this? When did you get started?
1: I feel like this is the most common question that I get asked. So I started it 3 years ago, but what a lot of people don't actually know is that I've had so many iterations of social media. I used to own a coffee business. Mm-hmm. I had a page there. Many, many, many moons ago, I had a fashion page. Mm-hmm. And it actually did quite well. So I would post like different looks. And then I think because I was just super young, mm-hmm. I was worried about perception. I was worried about what people were going to think.
0: Of course.
1: So it stopped. Gunkle Diaries came out of me just wanting to express myself in a different way. So the plan was never for it to become what it's become now. It was just a form of expression.
0: Yeah.
1: I was in a corporate job where it was very mundane. So it was a way for me to just have fun, have a play, and flex a part of me that maybe you probably wouldn't see in everyday life.
0: Yeah, of course.
1: And it was my way to do that. And I think in turn, people obviously responded really well for it. Mm-hmm. I think it also healed a part of me from my childhood.
0: Yeah.
1: That was that extroverted kid wanting to get out, you know, be in the media, be a little bit more extroverted. Yeah.
0: That's so beautiful.
1: We were chatting about this before we started. We're both Italian.
0: Yes.
1: I've come from very, you know, Catholic Italian parents, mm-hmm. where you probably can't be as expressive as you'd like to be. So this was my way to do it. And it's fun. And it hasn't stopped being fun, which is the best thing about it.
0: Good. I'm glad. Yeah. And then I wanted to talk a bit more about that. That's such a beautiful thing that you just shared. I totally get it. I think coming from like a sheltered upbringing, you're sort of put in a box very early on. And I think that's such a nice way of putting it, that you feel like you've healed your inner child. Is there any other parts of you that you feel like have healed from doing Gunkle Diaries?
1: Yeah, definitely. Yeah. I'd definitely say, you know, elements of public speaking, confidence. They're things that I feel were innately always a part of me. But I think even from like a comedic aspect, a lot of the things that I do and say through Gunkle Diaries are things that I've been doing for years with friends, right? And obviously they resonate with your friendship group because they're the closest to you, they get it, they understand you the most. I think probably what's been the most gratifying is having that same response from people that don't know me. But I also feel in a lot of ways it's allowed me to feel a lot more seen than mm-hmm. I ever had before.
0: Yeah.
1: And I feel, I don't know what the right word for it, maybe at peace with yeah. myself and how I perceive myself and mm-hmm. how I view myself as well. And it's kind of just made everything fall into place in a lot of ways. And it's been great. It's been liberating, if anything.
0: Absolutely. Yeah. As a kid, were you sort of that like loud kid that would like on your mum's like arm at all times and yeah. you would just like hang out with your 100%. Tears and you were just like, is that sort of where your attitude comes from?
1: Yeah.
0: And your like spontaneous, witty nature? Is that where that comes from?
1: I definitely think so. So I'm one of four. I'm the second. very much the second child. The child that was always wanting to be seen, always wanting to be heard. Mm-hmm. But, you know, when you're growing up with three other siblings, you're all fighting for your space, your voice at the table. So, but I think me now, if you met me in my younger form, you would say, yeah.
0: Mm-hmm.
1: That's, you wouldn't even say that's Gunkle. That's Nick.
0: That's Nick.
1: And that, yeah. And my mum actually had said that. I took my mum to her first influencer event the other night and she was in awe. But it was funny because we had sat down and had dinner afterwards and she'd said to me, you know, like, this was so interesting for me to experience as a mother because what you're doing now is something that I saw in you from when you were very young. Mm-hmm. And this is just so you.
0: Yeah.
1: Like, in the way that it's happened now is amazing. And I never would have, when I was younger, I never would have known mm-hmm. that this is what it would have been. But I always knew to some degree I would have been affiliated with media in some way, shape Absolutely. Or form. However it manifested, great. Mm-hmm. But I always knew from young there was something there. And I'm sure we'll get into it more in a second.
0: Absolutely.
1: It's crazy how your life evolves and where you end from where you think you may be in mm-hmm. the beginning. It's I don't know, it's crazy.
0: And now you're on the Radio Doll.
1: Now I'm on the Radio Doll, and oh, you know what, God. It feels right.
0: Watch out,
1: I'm coming for your gig next.
0: Oh my God. Next week Nick will be taking my spot on Out of the Box.
1: Oh my God, I don't think you want that. It'd be all love song dedications.
0: No, it would be the Real Housewives of Sydney
1: probably
0: podcast.
1: Actually,
0: that's what it would be. Into the politics of it all.
1: Exactly.
0: I have to ask, who films your videos? Because are you that friend that's like, hey babe, can you just film my video for me, like real quick? Or do you have like a dedicated person?
1: So more often than not, it's generally someone who's with me at the time. So for example, it could be now, and I could say, Nick, I've got an idea. And that's actually how a lot of my videos come into fruition.
0: Yeah.
1: It's often something that I observe. I'm a very observational character. I've got an idea, boom, let's film it. If it's not that, it's often my friend Nat, who kind of started this whole journey with me, that would film a lot with me as well. But generally, it's whoever's with me. And I actually make a joke of it. I say, okay, you've never filmed for me before. You're going to get a quick Gunkle induction. Mm-hmm. Here's how you need to point in the camera. Here's how I like to be shot. Boom, go, done.
0: Because, like, that's amazing because I feel like the way that it's shot, it's all the same. So you must run a tight ship.
1: I do.
0: Yeah.
1: Do you expect anything less?
0: You're like, you're deleting it and you're like, okay, I'm just going to let's redo that. Let's,
1: yeah. No. Exactly. Amazing. I'm type A. What do you expect?
0: Oh, yes. Absolutely. Look, I want to jump into some music for now. We are a music show at the end of the day.
1: Yeah.
0: I've got The Voice Within by Christina Aguilera. Tell me what this song resonates with you.
1: Christina is my girl. So forget any other artist on the planet. Christina is the number one for me. When I was young, when she first debuted, I think I was just in awe at her voice. And music can do that. The Voice Within particularly, so the Stripped album, which is where it comes from, came
0: Love
1: at such
0: album.
1: Such a good album, but it came at such a pivotal time in my life where there was a lot of self-discovery. So I think for me, I resonated so much with this song in particular. Obviously, it's all about finding your inner voice. I loved it so much that I wrote a thesis about it in English in high school
0: so
1: as
0: beautiful.
1: Well. So Christina Aguilera, for me, she's my number one. You can say whatever about anyone else, but that's my girl. I was actually going to wear a Christina shirt today, but I was like, you know what?
0: You should have. And we're going to play it now.
1: Love.
0: This is The Voice Within by Christina Aguilera. We'll be back with Gunkle Diaries right after this.

0: That was The Voice Within by Christina Aguilera. You're here on Out of the Box. I'm joined with Nick from Gunkle Diaries today. Hello, Nick.
1: Hi, Dom.
0: Hi. We're going to chat a bit about your upbringing and your family and things like that. Basically, you've built your brand about chatting about like suburban Sydney culture. Whereabouts did you grow up?
1: So I actually grew up in Northwest Sydney. Big Italian family, as I said, always surrounded by a lot of family, food, all of that fun stuff. But then, yeah, without giving too much away, now I'm a city boy. Mm-hmm. So it's like I left the suburbs behind.
0: Left the nest.
1: Left the nest, yep. When did I leave the nest, actually, when I think about it now? 27, I think. I feel like I was like a late bloomer.
0: Yeah.
1: But I was like typical WOG boy. Because, you know, growing up, the parents are like, save by a house, save by a house, save by a house.
0: Yeah.
1: And as much as I wanted to move out in my earlier 20s, I made sure I bought my place. Then I moved out.
0: Absolutely.
1: Then I came out.
0: Oh, well, yes.
1: Tea.
0: Well, that's the tea. That's the tea. And how was that experience?
1: How was the coming out experience?
0: Yes.
1: Do you know what? Interesting. So, in a nutshell, Dad and Mum, there's such a duality between the two of them, right? So Mum, super progressive, very easygoing in that way, right? I told her when I was 18. Obviously, like, I knew it was going to be well received, mm-hmm. and it was. Dad, interestingly enough, I had waited until I moved out because growing up, I'm sure you can probably relate, very traditional, mm-hmm. very religious. And I think for me growing up, I heard that a lot and how he'd felt about the community. So it played in my mind a lot. Okay, how's this going to go down? This is interesting. What am I going to do? So for me, I thought, okay, if this goes in a way that's unfavorable, let me set myself up. So at least if it does, I've got a crash landing, mm-hmm. which was obviously the house. But it was interesting. So I had broken up with someone that I was seeing and I was just in this like moment of despair. And you know, when you are going through a breakup, you're just like, I've got nothing to lose. Like, I don't care what I say at this point.
0: Yeah.
1: And I just remember sitting outside and there was just something, I'm quite intuitive as well, mm-hmm. but there was just something that came over me. It was like a voice in the back of my head that was like, now, say it now. Mm. We were outside together and I had told him. And I kid you not, it was a 5-minute conversation. Something, imagine this, something that I'd been thinking about my whole life. 5 minutes and it was over.
0: Mm-hmm.
1: And he was fine.
0: Amazing.
1: But it was like a weight was lifted off my shoulders.
0: Yeah.
1: It's just crazy.
0: Isn't it?
1: Yeah.
0: Isn't it? I think I'm an overthinker as well.
1: Yeah.
0: I had a similar experience as well. But I think having that weight lifted off your shoulder, it's so beautiful and it's such a nice, I don't know. It's bittersweet.
1: Yeah.
0: It's bittersweet because you're like, okay, I guess now is where it begins, sort of me starting my life.
1: And of course.
0: I also like the term welcoming in as well.
1: I love
0: you're
1: that.
0: You're welcoming people into your life.
1: Of course.
0: So having your family know, you know, who you are is so beautiful.
1: Yeah, I love that.
0: So I've noticed your nonna often gets a mention on Gunkle Diaries. Shout out to your nonna. How did she react to your internet fame?
1: To be honest, I don't think they know what it is. Like, even when I film Nonno and Nonna, I don't think they fully can comprehend what it is.
0: Yeah.
1: Nonno once, I film Nonno a lot. I think once one of his videos had done really well and someone from the area that he lives had stopped him. His name's Nick as well. And he was like, Nick, I saw you on the internet. Like, how? Why did I see you? And I think a relative from Melbourne had seen him as well. And my nonno had called me and he's like, I don't understand. Like, why are people seeing me on the internet? Like, what's on there? And I tried to explain it to him and they don't understand.
0: No.
1: But they love it. They embrace, they think it's funny, mm-hmm. but they don't understand it. Like, they're old. They're in their 80s. Like, to them, it's just like, what?
0: They're set in their ways.
1: 100%.
0: Yeah. I think that's so funny. Of course they find out from like a distant relative because it goes through the grapevine.
1: Oh, 100%. But I think true to form, and my family know enough to know that, like, I have morphed in so many ways in my life, mm-hmm. in that I'm the character that I love to put myself in uncomfortable situations, mm-hmm. right? So I think they know very true to form, oh, okay, Nick's doing this now. Oh, okay. Okay. They just know to expect that with me.
0: Yeah, I love that. And I think you're in a good position as well because it's just like you can do whatever you want. But it's also what you were saying before about how you don't need to take things so seriously. No. And I think you're putting it into practice, kind
1: 100%.
0: Of.
1: You know what I always say to people? What's the worst that could happen?
0: Yeah.
1: Okay, you make a mistake. Tomorrow's a new day.
0: Mm-hmm. Absolutely.
1: Yeah.
0: Dolce far niente.
1: Yes.
0: Yes.
1: Wow, the Italian's coming out.
0: Very that. Look, we have another track here. Tell me about your playlist, Heartbreak Hotel.
1: Oh, Heartbreak Hotel. It actually came from Heartbreak,
0: mm-hmm.
1: but there's a duality in that it's very cathartic to me. So beyond the, let's lift the veil a bit. So beyond the like extroverted gun call that's like playful and feisty and all of that fun stuff, inner gun call, Nick, is actually quite deep and very prolific. So a lot of the songs on here, it's the deeper meaning to the song
0: mm-hmm.
1: that really resonates with me. And I feel for me, it doesn't matter what I'm going through in life. Whenever I put this music on, I just feel at peace. And I think music does that to you as well. I think one of the songs that I gave you, and maybe it's the next one coming up, is that One Sweet Day song, Mariah Carey.
0: That's the song. We've got One Sweet Day by Mariah Carey wow. and Boys to Men coming up.
1: It's the best example of that. But it's funny because that song in particular has morphed in so many ways in my life. Like, I've played it when I was going through heartbreak. I've played it when I've been a bit down in the dumps mm-hmm. and I need something that's going to lift me up. It was a song when my nonna had passed away
0: yeah.
1: the day I'd found out. I was listening to it on the train. I was sobbing. So it's had so many different meanings. But every time I listen to it, it's like the first time I've ever listened to it. I love it so much.
0: And we're going to play it now. And if it's your first time hearing this song, we hope that you have a cathartic experience with this one as well. It's One Sweet Day by Mariah Carey and Boys to Men. You're listening to FBI Radio.

0: We're back here with Gunkle Diaries on Out of the Box. Now, Gunkle, you have had quite a few infamous viral moments, one being Shen Yun. For the listener that might not know, what is Shen Yun and what did your video entail?
1: The one thing, whenever people come up to me, it's always Shen Yun. Okay, so from my understanding, Shen Yun is a Chinese dance troupe that speaks to China throughout a certain period of time. Mm-hmm. The funny thing about how the Shen Yun thing came into fruition through Gunkle Diaries is in my friendship circle, very pre-Gunkle Diaries, we have been questioning Shen Yun for years. So those videos you see, I've been doing that with my friends for quite a long time.
0: Yeah, because they have the booths that pop up in the shopping centres and they approach you with the pamphlet and it's like just one of those random things. It's like confusing. What is it? Like they've got the TVs there as well.
1: Yeah.
0: So I fully understand it, but I think like the traction that it's gotten because so many people are confused as to what it is. And it's a cult, is that right?
1: I don't know if it is a cult. I don't know. I've never seen it to know. I would like to go.
0: Out of the Box was sponsored by Shen Yun.
1: Wow. Okay. You know what? It all makes sense now at this point. I'd actually like to go. I'd like to do an investigation. I think I'm either high on their radar for the wrong reasons, but I've given them enough exposure at this point.
0: Absolutely. Surely you can get a media pass or something for the next Shen Yun.
1: I don't know.
0: Don't know.
1: I had a friend that did go, though, and she said that it's very long and it's very boring.
0: Oh, no. Sorry, Shen Yun. Actually, I'm not apologising.
1: Yeah, not apologising. But you know what? The girls work hard. I'll give them that. They work hard. And that's what I admire. And that's the ethos of Gunkle Diaries. We're hard workers over here.
0: Do you think that the people at Bondi Beach with their cool cabanas, do you think they're working hard? For the listener, Nick has frozen up.
1: You've clocked me. I'll answer your question, though. I'll give you a very PC response. My gripe is not with the Cool Cabana. That's not the gripe. The gripe was always the space that the Cool Cabana occupies. And I always wanted to make that clear. And I remember when I'd interviewed about this when all the hype was going on, sun safety, space occupying, two very different things. And absolutely, I always make that very, very, very clear. I'm very pro sun safety. It's more about the space that they occupy. It's just funny how it's evolved into what it is now, obviously. I feel like that's like synonymous with me as well. Like every summer comes around, there's me on the beach doing something. I feel like I need at this point to have like merch or do some sort of like brand deal around it.
0: Absolutely.
1: It's almost like Mariah at Christmas. Like that's become my thing. It's funny for me what sticks with people and how people identify you. It's what you were saying as well. Like, I feel that when people come up to me, it's always Shen Yun, it's always Cool Cabanas. What's the other thing that people will come up to me for? No, they'll often just say like, hi doll or hi girls. Mm-hmm, mm-hmm. It's just, I don't know, it's just funny what sticks with people.
0: Absolutely. Have Cool Cabanas reached out to you?
1: I actually did a video for them.
0: I love that.
1: I think it was within the first year.
0: Yeah.
1: So it was funny when that had all blown up, I was thinking about it and I was like, I wonder if they will reach out to me. And it was funny because at the time, so that was actually the first year that I started Gunkle Diaries.
0: Yeah, yeah.
1: And prior
0: to that, 2024?
1: It was, yeah, it was. Because prior to that, my first viral video was the Camilla one, and that was my first taste in real time on virality because it was literally within the hour, boom, boom, boom, boom. And I remember I was actually in Brisbane at the time when all of that was happening, and I don't know what it was, but something in my head was like, just ride the wave, the storm will pass, just do it, like, you know that it's tongue-in-cheek. You know that it's funny. The funny scenario out of that is Camilla had then engaged with me and sent me product. And I remember actually sitting down with a friend and she said to me, just be careful about what you say about brands because brands might not want to work with you. And I remember it sticking in my head. I remember thinking, oh, I don't know if this is going to affect my my content mm-hmm. and me doing brand deals, because if I am doing these videos, although to me I understand them and I know them to be tongue-in-cheek, how are they going to be received? And I did get a little bit in my head about it, but it's really had no effect.
0: Mm.
1: Because if anything, Camilla has obviously worked with me. Cool Cabanas did once all of that happened. And I thought, you know what? I think for me, the way I articulate Gunkle Diaries is if you understand the humour and you get the tongue-in-cheekness of it, great. Keep following, keep watching. If you don't, that's fine.
0: That's it. Scroll it's not on. For you, doll.
1: That's it.
0: Listen, the Camilla series, I loved it.
1: Did you?
0: I think that, you know, Camilla's done now, right? We can talk about Camilla, right? Yeah.
1: Yeah.
0: Did Camilla reach out to you as well?
1: Yeah, she reached out to me. It was not long, actually, after that had happened. But it's so funny, and I think you're probably picking up on, like, the synergy here. These things that I am talking about, the Shen Yun, the Camilla, these are things that I've been thinking and feeling or saying out loud with friends for years, right? And it's funny because when people come up to me, I think often what they say to me is, you articulate what I'm thinking in my head, only you're the one to say it.
0: Mm-hmm.
1: And I think that's the thing with me. I will never be disparaging enough where I'm going to tarnish a brand. Everything is always said in jest, tongue-in-cheek, with humour. And that's how I always think about it and how I always approach it as well. But no one yet has taken offence. Camilla loved it. They saw good humour in it. Because the way I think about it in my head, and I'm sure they thought the same as well, that video was like close to a million. That's exposure for them. Irregardless of the type of exposure, here's Gunkle floating around talking about your brand. Great.
0: Great. That's
1: perfect.
0: It. And they were in the White Lotus. Camilla was
1: featured. I saw in the White that. Lotus. Yeah. I saw that as well.
0: That was definitely your impact.
1: Maybe. There you go.
0: And the Molly T. What's going on with the Molly T?
1: Molly T. So I need to actually go and try it. But Molly T has such a cult following. And the crazy thing for me is, like, the milk tea, the bubble tea pandemonium has been around for so long, right? Yeah. But there's something about Molly T that has this cult following. And that video is another prime example. Every time I walk past a Molly T store, that line is crazy.
0: I will not wait in line for more than 15 minutes
1: Neither
0: for
1: will
0: anything.
1: I
0: can't do it. I don't have the patience for it. And I respect people that can wait in these lines.
1: Yeah.
0: But nothing is worth that. Yeah. Nothing. So that's
1: as we say in Italian, I don't have the pacienza for it.
0: No pacienza.
1: But you know what's funny? Here, I don't have the patience for it, right? And I'm like, absolutely not. I will never wait in line. Put me in Japan, put me in Korea, I'll wait in line. Of course. Yeah, why not? I've got all the time in the world. I'll wait in line.
0: Like, that's it. Look, for our next track, I've got All the Way Home by Tamar Braxton. Tell me about this track. What does it bring up for you?
1: I specifically chose this track, and you're probably going to sense a common thread in this interview. So I don't know if you know who Tamar Braxton is. She is Toni Braxton's younger sister. Mm-hmm. I love her. I really resonate with her. Her voice is phenomenal, but she was always the underdog of the family, right? There you go.
0: She's the Janet Jackson of the Braxton family.
1: She's the Gunkle Diaries of the family.
0: Of course.
1: And not only is her voice amazing, but that is really the ethos behind why I love her so much. She's the underdog. She was always the forgotten sister. She used to be a background singer
0: mm-hmm.
1: for her sister Toni. And then they had a reality show and she thrived through that. So, yeah, I feel like I always kind of resonated with her in that way. But if you've never listened to Tamar Braxton, her music is amazing. You would love it.
0: I'm so excited. We're going to listen now. This is All the Way Home by Tamar Braxton. You're listening to FBI. Keep it locked.

0: And we're back. I'm here with Kunkel Diaries, and I wanted to pick your brain a little bit on the things that make Sydneysiders tick. I wanted to ask you, because I have a strong opinion about this.
1: Okay.
0: What do you think is the worst shopping centre in Sydney?
1: Oh, my God. You know what the worst shopping centre in Sydney actually is? Top Ryde. Have you ever been?
0: No, but there's like that bridge with the overpass.
1: Yes.
0: That just looks like hell to me.
1: But the parking there is disgusting. Like, you can never find your park. I was literally there for a couple of hours, right? It took me more than an hour to find my car spot. To the point, I feel like an idiot even saying this. So I'm a visual learner, visual person. So I left the shopping centre and I was like, okay, if I drive back in, if I pretend I'm driving back in, that's how I find my car. So I literally walked out of the shopping centre. I'm walking up the ramp
0: walking
1: like a freaking
0: the
1: idiot. These cars are walking past me like, who's this idiot? To find my car. And I did. But it took me like more than an hour. So Parramatta and Top Ryde are the worst.
0: You know what? I'm going to throw Broadway Shopping Centre in there.
1: Yes.
0: Just because there's that those two sections and there's like the south and the north car
1: yep.
0: park. And I just don't know what's going on, what's happening.
1: That's so true.
0: Parramatta as well.
1: Yeah.
0: The car park is the worst during the holidays.
1: Yes.
0: There have been times where I have been stuck in that car park for 45 minutes to an hour, standstill traffic because you can't get out. Insane, insane.
1: Disgust.
0: Worst roads in Sydney?
1: Parramatta Road, the worst. Vic Road, the worst.
0: Mm-hmm.
1: Peak hour going over the Anzac Bridge is disgusting.
0: Horrible.
1: I hate traffic. I really hate it.
0: I hate traffic. Well,

0: right? So it was on my vision board for ages. And I would always say to myself, one day I'm going to be here. Mm-hmm. So when I achieved that milestone, I feel like it means so much more to me living where I live because of that milestone that I'd set myself. To me, you know when people say like there's certain things in life where you feel like you've made it or you've like made something of yourself, that was what it was for me. Absolutely. Because I achieved that milestone.
1: Yeah, good on you. Yeah. Amazing. That's beautiful. And Gunkel's address is...
0: Yeah, exactly. Find him at...
1: We're not going to be
0: Wow, I gave you a really wanky response. You were like expecting like a place and I'm like, and let me give you like prolific.
1: But that's what we talk about here on Out of the Box. The people behind the stories, the places that they frequent, it's a great thing. Your home is where you live.
0: It's where the heart is.
1: Where you put your skincare on. That's it. Where you've got your Missioni robe, all these things.
0: Sacred. That is sacred.
1: Let's talk about some recession indicators.
0: Yes.
1: Speaking of Missioni robe. Yeah. Quiet luxury. What are our thoughts?
0: Are we
1: on
0: done
1: this?
0: With quiet luxury though?
1: It's pure recession indicator, I feel, because Logomania is over. All the brands, they're releasing these minimalist sort of capsule collections. Like, I don't know. I want the Logomania back, kind of. I don't know.
0: I don't.
1: You don't.
0: It's so funny. So I was watching a video last night about how Louis Vuitton in particular targets poor people, and you probably saw it.
1: I've seen this video.
0: Louis Vuitton is a poor people brand, and people with money don't buy brands like that. Mm. They're often, more often than not, buying like maybe a more affordable brand or maybe a quiet luxury brand to not allude to the fact that maybe they're of wealth. I think it's interesting that the trajectory of wealth to a lot of people is through possession and what they have, what they wear, the car they drive, where they live. Mm. I find that fascinating. Like, people equate wealth to worth in a lot of ways. Don't get me wrong. Like, I love, like, all of those things as well. But I think it's like what you and I were talking about earlier. I think because I grew up from... like the Italian family, where it was constantly ingrained in me to save, to invest. Mm. I think about that before I think about anything else. Like, in my mind, a lot of the time, I'm thinking, I want to make sure that I've always got money in the bank in case of an emergency, in case something happens.
1: I think that, like, wealth is not what you own. Being happy is wealth. Being healthy is wealthy.
0: 100%.
1: All these things, it doesn't matter.
0: 100%. But you know what I think? Like, life is so short in a lot of ways. Like, and things can move and change so quickly, right? So, I don't know. I feel like sometimes now, and this is probably a nice bow into, like, the question that you asked me. I think sometimes now we take things a little bit too for granted, right? And I think, like, through, like, what I was saying to you, equating things to wealth or whatever, like, we lose sight of, like, the bigger meaning of life. I don't know. I just think it's very interesting. But to each his own. Whatever makes you happy, do it. Like, I'm not here to yuck your yum. You do you. That's what it is for me.
1: Look, it's true. Money can't buy you happiness, but it can buy you class, which is the title of our next track by Countess Luann. Tell me what made you pick this song today.
0: I think it's everything that we just spoke about. Money can't buy you class, doll. And however you perceive your stature in life, money doesn't hug you to sleep at night. Money won't come with you to the grave. You know?
1: Absolutely. And we're going to listen to it now.

at their very best behavior. When entering a room, greet everyone, and soon you'll be invited and entitled to the grandeur. Your company should feel when a conversation's real, even if the topic feels like science class. You can tell where someone's been without even asking him. He's either rude or has some style and panache.

life is all about elegance and flair and savoir-faire. 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Money.

0: And we're back. What a tune. I am here with Gunkle Diaries here on Out of the Box. Nick, I know you're a huge fan of The Real Housewives, as we just heard. I have to ask, let me set the stage here. You're the new Alex Perry and you're recasting the Sydney series. Who would you pick to be on your show and why?
1: Sydney? Okay, let me think about the Sydney. Can we do Melbourne, not Sydney?
0: We can do Melbourne.
1: Let's do Melbourne. Do you know why? Because I feel like I could easily cast Melbourne, and I actually did a video about this today. But I'll answer your question. I feel like Sydney is very hard to cast, and I feel that I'm very passionate about Housewives. I feel the reason why Sydney didn't attach to the audience as much as it did Melbourne is the level of authenticity wasn't there as mm-hmm. much as Melbourne was, right?
0: Yeah, yeah.
1: And I feel like that was the charm of Melbourne when it was airing, because they were authentically them, no holds barred, and it worked. I feel that Sydney, which encapsulates Sydney as a whole, is too image conscious.
0: Yeah.
1: And I think that's a lot of the problem, like, and that's a lot of the reason why it didn't work. I could give you a million and one different names, but I just feel that the spark wouldn't be there. And I think to do reality, and I would love to do it one day, I'm putting this out into the universe,
0: mm-hmm.
1: you really have to have no inhibitions. You have to not take yourself too seriously, and you just have to put yourself out there. I think when you're too worried about perception, it's not going to work. It's not going to work because the veil will always be lifted.
0: Absolutely. If you were to be on a reality TV show, which would you be
1: on? Okay. I was actually having this conversation with someone the other day, and it's probably not something that you would think that I would do, but you know what I would love to do?
0: Like Naked Attraction or something?
1: No, I'd love to do Big Brother.
0: Oh, yes.
1: I could see myself doing Big Brother. I would never do like a dating show.
0: No.
1: That's not
0: because
1: I feel like I'd just get annoyed at everyone.
0: Have you seen that Danny Minogue?
1: Yes.
0: Reality show?
1: Yes, I have seen that.
0: Crazy.
1: Yeah. I feel like, I don't know, what else could I see? I could see myself doing like...
0: Maths.
1: I would never do maths.
0: You wouldn't do
1: maths.
0: I
1: would hate that. And I would never do something, this might sound really like wanky, I would never do something with like an ensemble cast, because I feel like I'm such an alpha that I would always want to be like the dominant character.
0: Absolutely.
1: So I feel like it would need to be like in Gunkle's world or mm-hmm. something like that.
0: Mm-hmm.
1: Gunkle and Friends.
0: If you're hearing this, reality TV producers, Gunkle is free. He's ready. He's ready.
1: Yeah.
0: I wanted to change pace a little bit.
1: Yep.
0: It's our final section. I want to ask about your skincare, because you are a skincare aficionado. What are your holy grail products at the moment?
1: Holy grail products. So I love I'm very into Korean skincare. Shout out to W Cosmetics. I buy all my stuff from there. So I really love the VT Riedel Shot. I don't know if you've heard about it or if you've used it before. Basically, it's microneedling in a bottle. I don't know how they concepted this product, but it is so, so, so good. I've got to get you onto it. You'll love it.
0: The Korean girls are just on top of their game when it comes to skincare. There's technologies out there that I haven't even heard of that are just like,
1: 100%.
0: Wow.
1: And can I tell you, I am so proud to say this. I was ahead of the Korean skincare trend. I was doing this way before anybody else does. And shout out to my friend Sylvia. She's Korean. She's been educating me since day dot. So I am all about Korean skincare. It is amazing. It is highly slept on. But it's interesting enough, like, I feel like people don't know enough about it.
0: Mm-hmm.
1: I'm actually going to Korea next week and I'm so excited.
0: How exciting.
1: Yes.
0: Look, I wanted to ask, as my final question, where do you see Gunkle Diaries in 10 years?
1: In 10 years, I'd love to be doing content full time. I would love to eventually launch my own brand, and I'd love to go more into the media space.
0: Absolutely.
1: I feel that that is just so seamless for me, and it actually just makes so much sense. But I feel like that is the natural trajectory for me. So we're putting it out into the universe. Gunkle Diaries, you're going to be sick of me more than you already are. But yeah, for now, I'm content with where it is.
0: Beautiful.
1: It's moving at a nice pace.
0: And maybe a Big Brother season coming up. You
1: maybe,
0: never know.
1: Maybe. You never know.
0: I have our last track here. Yeah. I've got Sorrento Moon by Tina Arena. What does this one bring up for you?
1: I love this song. So I very specifically chose this song, and I actually want to dedicate and give a shout out to Mel, Nat and Luke. So this song is so prolific for us. So I'll give you the long and short of it. there was family that we didn't speak to for a long amount of time, and Mel and Nat were a big part of my childhood. We reconnected after many, many years, and I remember we went to a trip to Bowral together. So me and my family do that once a year. And we, as a four, we went together and we played it in the car. And it was one of those moments where everything just set into place, and it's become our theme song to the point now where our group chat, our Kujini cousin group chat, is called Sorrento Moon. So whenever we listen to it, we all think of each other, but it's our theme song. So I love it, and it holds such a special place in my heart. But yeah, I very specifically chose that song, and I very specifically wanted it at the end, because Nat, who I referenced before, has been with me for Gunkle Diaries since the beginning. So if it wasn't for Nat, probably wouldn't be here.
0: Thank you, Nat. And thank you, Gunkle, for the chat.
1: Thank you.
0: I'll see you in a couple of weeks.
1: I'll see you when I steal your job.
0: Oh. If you've enjoyed the live show and want to listen back whenever you'd like, head to fbi.radio, head to the schedule tab, select Thursday and click on Out of the Box. You can also find this episode wherever you get your podcast. We'll link Gunkle Diaries and the official Gunkle Diaries certified Heartbreak Hotel playlist on the website. This has been Out of the Box with me, Nick Hibbs. This episode was produced by Alex Kennedy, and tune in next week to hear Matt sharing the stories of a new guest. Here it is on FBI Radio, Sorrento Moon by Tina Arena. My name's Nick, and I will see you later.

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1: Hello? Hello, testing 1, 2. Oh my god, wait. Wrong mic. Go again.
2: Hello?
1: Oh my god, let there be voice. 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This is Thursday Lunch, and I am Iffy, joined with
2: Tilda.
1: Oh my goodness, and we are going to be your amazing, gorgeous, beautiful hosts for this gorgeous, beautiful, lovely Thursday. Now, we'd just like to acknowledge the traditional custodians of this land that which we are on. FBI is based in broadcasting from Redfern. We are pay our respects to the Gadigal people. It always was and always will be Aboriginal land. I am super excited. We've come back in the studio 2. The normal studio, the main studio, and we've got a brand new panel, brand new deck, brand new system, brand new playout, brand new everything. How do we feel?
2: It feels amazing. Although it looks like, it just looks so new.
1: It does look so new, and it's like scaring me a little bit. Like, it's very scary. We've even got like 2 TVs to the back in front of us. I'm like, okay, new stuff happening. But you know, new things, we have to like get new things to move on and to like level up, and we've finally done it. And I'm like, okay, what's next? Like, what is next? Where can we go from here? But that comes with time. So we've got a pretty jam-packed show today, I want to say. Of course, new music that is only new to us, and I'm very excited because Tilda's got a pick.
2: I found a good one.
1: Yeah. Oh my god, I'm really keen. She'll be going second, so right after me. And we've got an interview today. There's an amazing event happening tomorrow, Sound Sydney, presented by BMAA, Black Music Alliance Australia. And I've got a Rig and Malaika Mfalme coming on the show. I actually spoke to Malaika earlier this year, I believe, and it was really lovely. So having them back on will be cool. And we've also got Queen G, the president of BMAA, coming as well. So it's going to be a lot. I'm going to pick their brains on what's happening tomorrow. And, you know, you're invited to come. And, yeah, of course, word of the day. I found like a whole new site, Tilda, with a whole bunch of new words.
2: Okay, good.
1: A whole bunch of new words. And some of those words were so ridiculous and so funny. I was literally sitting in my bed laughing to myself reading some of them. So I'm keen to, I guess, start. We're going to call it season 2. We're going to call it season 2 of Word of the Day. But yeah, we don't have any archive deep dive. It's okay. It's fine. But we have good vibes. Good vibes and beautiful, beautiful times. We also are going to pick up where we left off. 0435-123-945. Text in the last song that you were listening to, and we can pick up where you left off. But first, we're starting with Tilda. What were you listening to last, Queen?
2: I was listening to this track called Dream of Me. It's by this band called New Dad.
1: I love their name.
2: I found them recently.
1: Really? Yeah. Do you know where they're from yet or no?
2: No. I think, I don't know. I kind of discovered them like 2 months ago.
1: Yeah. Okay.
2: The music just is like really cool.
1: Okay, I love discovering a new artist that you just like genuinely fall in love with, and like the whole discography is something so good to you. So I'm really keen and I'm happy to hear. The last song I was listening to was DHL by Frank Ocean. Honestly, a classic. Very much just a classic. And my friend is a dancer. She was dancing to this song on her Instagram, and I was like, oh my god, I haven't heard this song in so long. So I started listening to it. But yeah, as I said, 0435-123-945, the last song that you were listening to, and we're going to get right into it. A lot to get through, a lot to talk about. I also want to talk about Tyga. You know Tyga, T-Y-G-A, the rapper.
2: As in like the one that was dating
1: Kylie Jenner. Yeah. Yes. Yeah, have you seen his new album?
2: No.
1: I'm not going to say a thing, okay. But all I got to say is AI. AI, Tyga, no. New album. And it's
2: actually,
1: like...
2: Actually, I'm not surprised.
1: Yeah, no, don't be surprised. But I'm not surprised. What's going to get you is the sound that he's dived into.
2: Wait, like, is it actual music?
1: Yes. It got... No.
2: I'm so bad.
1: I'm telling you. And like, to give you an insight on like how bad it is, Pitchfork reviewed the album, and for the first time in like 4 or 5 years, they rated it a 0. A 0 out of 10 for the first time in years
2: by
1: Pitchfork.
2: That's what you get for using AI to write your songs. You're
1: exactly.
2: An artist. You've got talent.
1: Exactly.
2: You should be using it.
1: Utilize the talent. Exactly. Don't piss me off. But I'm keen to like really jump into that, and we will soon. But first, Dream of Me by New Dad. This is Tilda's pick. Comes with a language warning. Text in yours. on Thursday Lunch. 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

came from the dead shell. 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

0: slow, yes. 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I drop you a pen like I'm bowling. 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We spent all that time alone. Watching the clouds roll.
1: Got a pack, came from the big chill. Just got up with a pack. I got a pack, came from the big chill. Just got up with a pack. I got a pack, wore a pack. Yeah, just got up with a pack. I got a pack, wore a big chill.
2: Got up with a pack, came up with a pack, came up with a pack, chill. She just got up with a pack, came up with a pack, chill. She just got up with a pack, got a pack, came up with a pack, chill. She just got up with a pack, got a pack, came up with a pack, chill.

0: Def Chura, They'll Never is the name of that song. And then before that, we had Frank Ocean with DHL. And at the very top, we had New Dad with Dream of Me. And that was us picking up where we left off.
1: Boom, boom, boom. I want you in my room. Let's spend the night together. Sorry, just got on a tangent there. But yeah, boom. Thank you so much, Tuna. You're listening to Thursday Lunch here on FBI Radio 94.5 FM. And yeah, that was literally, as Tuna said, us picking up where we left off. And yeah, the last one was from Mark and Miranda. He texted in 10 minutes ago, greetings, indubitable, iffy and multifunctional Matilda. Happy Thursday. The last song I listened to was They'll Never by Detroit singer-songwriter Steph Chura from the album Midnight. It has been said Steph's unusual vocals sound like a strangled raccoon, which, although descriptive, is somewhat unkind. As you know, raccoons communicate effectively through snorts, snarls, squeals, and snuffles, and their sensitive front paws have human and hand-like qualities. Fabulous. Cheers, Mark and Miranda. I think she didn't sound like a raccoon.
0: I don't think so either.
1: I think she sounded gorgeous.
0: She sounded great.
1: She sounded really good, actually. I love the sound.
0: I love raccoons.
1: I know, I also love raccoons. Yeah. What's your favorite animal?
0: My favorite animal is an otter.
1: I feel like, have we had this conversation?
0: I don't think so, no. No,
1: okay, because I was just talking about otters with someone like 3 days ago. That's
0: no
1: so
0: way,
1: odd.
0: Actually.
1: That is really crazy.
0: Otters and dugongs.
1: Oh, I love dugongs. Oh my god, great animal. Yeah. Pigs! Yeah. Mine is a sloth. I'm like,
0: I love sloths.
1: I do
0: too.
1: Love a
0: they're
1: sloth.
0: So cute.
1: I think they're adorable and they're just like so to themselves and so lazy, and that is so mean. Very mean. What's your favorite animal? 0435123945. And why is it your favorite animal? Why do you love that animal? We want to know. This next song is by Bianca, coming right out of Sydney. It's called Worry When It Ends. She is such an insane independent artist. And yeah, we're going to get into it. Comes in language warning. This is FBI Thursday Lunch.

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1: Mind break. 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

starts to a new beginning, new path on through a new land. Peace, final hope, and I can make a couple more amps than my family did. That's the way I live, that's the way I never gave him any consolation. When I'm on the track, I feel so amazing. I show all my skin till I'm fucking naked, every flowing limp. Bitch, please don't let me forget where I came from. If I really make it, no, I really do wanna give you everything I'm telling you. That's the platform, that's the platform, that's a mansion and a mule, acre in the pool, penny to the hat. Funny what that do to a kid with nothing to his name but a home stool. From a whirlwind to a month soon, to a rest spot in the full room, show out on his

0: now to an insane song, if I may say, and that's off of his brand new EP called The Front, which was released, I want to say, earlier in the month or just at the end of last month. But it is a stunning, stunning, stunning project, and I hope that you have dived into it because I know I definitely have. Before Miles, we actually got to hear the one, the only, the amazing Yasmina Siddiqui, coming out of Sydney, of course, and her song Wounds. And that is off of her brand new EP, her debut EP, mind you, and it is the most stunning thing I've ever heard in my life. It's actually called Made for the Past. I was like, what's the name? Made for the Past is the name of the EP, and yeah, she released it last week, Friday, I want to say. So it's only been out for like 3-4 days now, and it has had an impact, a genuine impact on my life, like truly. And we love it here at the station. Did you like the song, Tilda?
1: I loved it. Yes. I completely forgot that she was releasing last week.
0: Right?
1: So
0: we're going to be diving into it properly.
1: Diving into it later.
0: At the top, another Sydney icon, we had Bianca with Worry When It Ends. I love Bianca so much, and I think she's just such a cool artist who's like really in her own lane right now. I'm loving the music today, if I do say so myself.
1: The
0: vibes are amazing.
1: The vibes
0: honestly
1: are really good.
0: You know what it is? The studio. I'm back home. But back home, I feel less disheveled. The computers are on the right side of me.
1: Yes.
0: Things are back in place, you know? So it feels good. But yeah, we've got some more gorgeous, gorgeous, gorgeous music coming up soon here on Thursday Lunch. Actually, why not now? Why not now? Literally, why not now? I'm going to do it now. So let's get into it. New music that's only new to us. And the reason I really want to play this song now is because it literally dropped today. And I wasn't actually going to use this song, use this album, use this anything. But it was a surprise drop. And I'm a very, very happy person. So the amazing Bayang the Bushranger from content.net has dropped an album with Bracht called Mangrove City Blues, and it is genuinely phenomenal. And what makes it even cool is that there's a bunch, every song has a different artist on it. I haven't even picked a song to play. I don't know. I'm actually gonna leave this up to you and chance.
1: Okay.
0: No, you're gonna pick and you're not gonna know what you're gonna pick either. So each song has a different artist. The first one has Marcus Whale. Mm-hmm. It's called La Via Dolorosa. Then the second one is just him. Third has Cash By, great artist in Sydney. Fourth has Sydney Phillips, who also just, is about to release their brand new album called Cunt. Slay, by the way.
1: Yeah.
0: And then we also have The Agony of Eros. We have Sevi. We have Pet Shabu. Oh my God, don't piss me off. This is an amazing piece of work.
1: Crazy run.
0: truly. This release is cool. Came out today, so I woke up and I was like, oh my God. And I haven't actually listened to anything, but I know it's going to be amazing. So, Tilda,
1: I'll have to pick a number between like 1 and 9.
0: 1 and 9.
1: Okay.
0: 1 and 9. What is calling to you right now?
1: My lucky number is 7.
0: 7? Yeah, oh my God. So we got Annihilation. With The Agony of Eros. So we're going to listen to that. I'm very, very keen. I'm going to actually link this entire album in the episode description. I love Bayang. You know I love Bayang. We love Bayang here. And so far, the last releases he's had, Far Lap, War With China, those have been like outstanding. So I'm very, very, very excited for us to hear what this is going to sound like. So we're going to listen to the song Annihilation with The Agony of Eros. I'm going to guess language warning now because I'm not too sure, but I'm going to say language warning. Let's get into it. This is FBI Radio and this is a new song that is actually new to everybody.

0: Hey. That one right there was Body Type with Eyes and Mouth is a Face. Insane stuff coming right there from them. You're listening to FBI Radio. This is Thursday Lunch. You're joined by Iffy and also...
1: Tilda.
0: Hey. And what else did we hear, Tilda?
1: We just listened to C'est La Vie with July Set in Stone.
0: Ooh.
1: So, why do I sound like a robot?
0: Oh my God. Okay. We're going to be right back. This is ridiculous. We're going to be right back. I'm just going to play DNA by the Paranoids. And yeah, this is Thursday Lunch here on FBI Radio.

0: That one right there.
1: You know what? You know what? We're going to... Okay. If you can hear me through this, we're going to take a little bit of an intermission and only focus on music. So sorry about this. This one right here. Oh, my God. Oh, my God. This is Ivana June with Verano, and we'll be right back.

0: Hello. Oh God. Oh my thank God. You, Jesus. Oh my God. Hi again. We're back.
1: Hey everyone.
0: Hey. Hi. So we were, you know, these things only happen to Iffy and Tilda. These things only happen to us.
1: It's been a day.
0: It's been a day and a half. It feels like 3 days piled into one, but we're fine. We're back. We're good to go. That one just underneath us was Daily Toll with Stuck in the Bath. That's off their album Sing Forever, Singing is Free. And it's a compilation of songs from 2021 to 2023. So very, very gorgeous stuff right there. And there's my background music coming up. And equilibrium is restored. Yes. Oh, my goodness. What a day. But yeah, technical difficulties just on the back end of there. You know,
1: we've escaped the microwave.
0: We have escaped. We were literally boiling to death.
1: We were boiling.
0: Radiation was getting us, but we're free now. We're good now. Thank God. Oh my God. So we played a bunch of songs. We're going to pretty much revisit them. Mm. We still have an amazing interview with Queen G, Malaika Mfalme, and a rig for Sound Sydney, Sound Session Sydney, which is happening tomorrow. That interview will be coming up soon. But first, we must play Tilda's gorgeous song. Oh my God, and I forgot the segment name. You see what's happened?
1: New music that's only new
0: thank
1: to us.
0: Thank you, Tilda. Oh my God. I played it really quickly on a whim to kind of salvage things.
1: Give us time to escape the microwave.
0: You know? But no, I really, really, really was excited for Tilda to share this song, talk about it, and I want to give her due diligence. So please let us know what you picked, what we're playing, what's going to be new to us, babe.
1: So I found this artist on Instagram, like the start of the week. Her name is Ivana June.
0: Ooh, I love her name, by the way.
1: It's such a cute name, isn't it? Like, that is such an artist name.
0: It's such an artist name.
1: And she was promoting her track called Verano. Mm. She's an English-based artist.
0: Yeah.
1: And what I can describe this track is just, it's very neo-soul with a bit of R&B. And there's a lot of Latina influence in it.
0: Yep.
1: It's just such a fun, cute little, like, bubbly track. I loved it. And
0: oh my
1: it's
0: God.
1: Cute.
0: No,
1: the music video is cute as well.
0: Okay, T.
1: I think there's a music video. I think that's what she was promoting. But
0: okay, well, we're going to have a maybe look at it.
1: Yes.
0: All I know is literally the second I played this, I was like, and I heard it play, I was like, wow, this is amazing. This is stunning. And then, like, chaos was ensuing. So
1: yes,
0: we're going to hear it again. I'm very, very excited. Thank you, Tilda. And now we're going to make this a weekly thing. You'll be bringing one song every week.
1: I love this.
0: Oh, yes. I'm so happy you love it. All right. This is Verano by Ivana June from England. England is her city. Boom. Mm-hmm. And then we're going to play a couple more songs and then we're going to come back and you're going to have Queen G, Malaika and Arig in the studio. And it's going to be good and things are going to be fine. And Thursday lunch is going to be lovely.
1: Yes.
0: Thank you. Let's get into it. This is Verano.

0: That one right there, Kisses. Oh, the applause for me, I know. That was Kisses, track 5. And that was live at Phoenix Central Park. Insane stuff right there. You're listening to Thursday Lunch here on FBI Radio. And right before Kisses, we actually got to hear Bungus with Butterscotch. That was a new release featuring so much Isaac Piral and Ghost Town Bunny. And it is such a sick track. I love it. And I hope you did too. And then at the very top, we got to hear Matilda's pick for picking up what we left off. New music that's only new to us. We got to hear Ivana June with Verano. And yeah, she said she found it on Instagram. Tilda's not at the mic right now, it's fine. But in place of Tilda, oh my God, we have three gorgeous, beautiful people. Oh my goodness. So in case you aren't aware or you're just tuning in now, I have been pretty much teasing the fact that there would be a live interview happening on the show. And that was before all the chaos was ensuing here and there with the playout and us sounding like robots and like we're in a microwave. But it's fine now. And I'm really excited to say that, one, tomorrow night, Black Music Alliance Australia is bringing Sound Sessions back to Sydney at the Red Rat Line Marrickville from 8 p.m. And it's completely free, and there's a huge lineup. We've got Yibby, Narakel, Arig, and also Malaika Mfalme. And I have Malaika, Arig, and also the president of BMAA, Queen G, with me in the building. Make some noise, come on, y'all.
1: Anytime now.
0: I give like a real long, good depth intro, okay?
2: Oh,
0: I like to build
2: you.
0: Suspense.
1: Love yeah, nice.
2: We appreciate it.
0: Oh my God. I'm really happy you guys are here. Thank you for taking the time, for making the time to be here.
1: Thanks for having us.
0: Yeah, of course. Now, we've got a lot to get through. And as I said, as you know, the listeners just finding out, you guys have an amazing show happening, a really, really cool showcase program by BMAA. And, you know, Queen, as the president of BMAA, what is Sound Session Sydney actually about? Like, what made you guys bring this to Sydney in the first place?
3: Well, this is going to be the second year in Sydney. It started in NAM. So Black Music Alliance is a national organization that is there to be a representative, advocate, and support black musicians from the diaspora here down under in so-called Australia. So, it started in NAM and it went really well. And as you know, down there, the vibes are always on.
0: They're always on.
3: And it was time for Gadigal to get a turn.
0: Yeah.
3: So last year, I wasn't a part of the presidency there, but it did happen last year at Red Rattler Theatre. Micah Cox, Essie, Chanel Lauren, Miss
0: yes.
3: Tandy, DJ Adichun.
0: Yes.
3: It was an incredible night. And it was also supported by Aria as well.
0: Yeah.
3: And it's a really good networking event. So I really encourage people who aren't just performers, but, you know, work in some kind of aspect of music and want to meet people and get involved to come down tomorrow. To witness. And the way the sound sessions work is that we put out an EOI and people apply. So, you know, you apply, you get the call. So Arij and Malaika and also Yibby and Narakel.
0: Yeah.
3: Narakel, I have to say, was an applicant from last year. So I went and sneaked into, because a few people who were applying were either from out of state. There was a, you know,
0: yeah.
3: there was a four people lineup. So I went into last year's applications and looked in there to make it fair. So
0: yeah.
3: we're not just calling up people just to
0: of
3: say,
0: course.
3: Do you want to be on the lineup? And I Googled, I found this song. I was like, what is this R&B?
0: No,
3: he's
0: got a great voice.
3: I am not used to that. You know, it was really good. So all together, the lineup's really well. But yeah, like I said, it's just a really good time to network and meet each other, support each other. And there'll be food available from Goodies, Jamaican food.
0: Yum!
3: So come hungry, people. It's very affordable. It is free. And there's an optional $5 donation to make because, you know, things
0: And
3: things
0: you might
3: are,
0: as well. Not for profit,
3: Support the thing. And I'd love to see you all down there. But today is all about these incredible
0: of
3: musicians
0: course.
3: Who I'm a fan of.
0: Of course. Thank you so much, Queen. Oh, my gosh. Thank you for pretty much the synopsis. And genuinely, who else but you to do that? But Malaika and Ridge, I am obviously so intrigued by both of you. The lineup consists of artists, of course, four artists with very, very different sounds. What made you guys want to, you know, put your name in the hat?
1: Well, I'm a big fan of the Black Music Alliance.
0: Yeah.
1: You know, they've been huge supporters of me since I, like, dropped my first album in just after 2021, 22.
0: Mm.
1: And I invited the whole BMA to come to the show, and everybody came.
0: Yeah.
1: It was, like, a real show out of support, love, and, like, if I have a question about, like, community or trying to find certain people, band members, anything like that, my first point of contact is the BMA. And these guys, you know, they're so, so lovely. And I think what's really important is they're creating these event spaces and places that are ever disappearing
0: yes,
1: in Sydney,
0: that is
1: the
0: true.
1: Sydney music scene. And so when you make it free, you make it like the genres are eclectic.
0: Yeah.
1: And you're really making sure to invite every aspect of the Black community is kind of involved when you make so many genres available. And because we all have we've hugely different fan bases.
0: Yeah.
1: So I don't know. I think it's just going to be a really fun magic night. I can't wait to show y'all some new shit as well.
0: Yes, I'm keen, yeah. Especially for the new stuff. Oh my goodness.
1: You know,
0: Aridge, what made you want to apply?
2: I mean, I moved to Sydney, 2 years ago, and I've just been like working on my new project, and I kind of felt disconnected from the industry here.
1: Mm.
2: I mean, how PC do I need to keep?
0: No,
2: But at the same time, you know what I mean?
0: I felt
2: really disconnected. But then, as I started like creating a network and meeting people, I got introduced to some of the members from like Beamer, and I was like, oh my god, like we're actually here, and we're here, and not only that, it's that people that have worked in the background of the industry that make up Beamer, building something for Black African Australian artists, where I feel like sometimes we don't get the
0: opportunity.
2: No, I'm just gonna say it.
0: No,
2: you know what I mean.
0: Because we get
2: kind of like pushed to the side or used a lot like to fill a quota instead of actually being celebrated. And we're not like a monolith.
0: Yeah,
2: like you said, there's so many different fan bases and experiences and storytelling and everything. And it's just like I applied because I wanted to be a part of Australian Black music history, and that's how I honestly see it. Like I was saying, I was like, this is a thing. Like it seems so small right now, but it's only going to grow.
0: Exactly.
2: It's like, as Beamer keeps building these structures for us to actually flourish, actually get the chances to actually show up and show out. We actually get our stories. Aren't just trauma porn anymore.
1: Yeah.
2: It's actual music, and it's so nice and it's comforting to know that there are people that are in the industry that have been working in the background, actually paving a way for us to be successfully commercial.
0: Of course, of course.
2: Like breaking through and go, I'm a push down a wall. Knowing breaking down a door.
0: Yeah.
2: It's easy to break down doors when you know that you have support.
0: Exactly.
1: Right.
2: You know what
0: I
2: mean?
0: Exactly. And that's the whole point of community. It is like how both of you just said it, like we are a monolith here in this country, and you know, there are so many different sounds and experiences that we as Black people do have. So it is so nice to have these spaces curated for us and have, you know, venues that are catered towards the Black experience and towards Black music and Black crowds and Black everything. So yeah, it is really, really nice, and I'm genuinely so keen. Malaika, you've, you know, performed in so many different contexts and so many different spaces as well, but what does performing in a room centered specifically around African Australians mean to you?
1: It's just like a homecoming. You know, you play a lot of gigs where white people are the main audience.
0: Yes.
1: And it can be really tough because, you know, from people mispronouncing my name when they announce me to, you know, to people just really not understanding the depth of the music and only seeing kind of like the surface level of, like, you know, as you were talking about, you know, Black pain and trauma porn, all of that kind of stuff. And just like, you can really get put into a box as well. The amount of times that I rock up to a gig and people are like, so you gonna rap for us?
0: And it's like,
1: no,
0: I got
1: folk. Reggae? I was like, no, I got folk. No, baby. I'm gonna make you cry. Get ready for some indie shit. Like, I'm gonna it's so nice to be put into a room of people who just love music, who are Black people, who are also wanting to like break into the like Australian music scene, and making sure that like it's known in the streets that there's room for all of us.
0: None
1: of this pitting us against each other, saying there's only room for one minority to make it. No. Shut that shit down.
0: Exactly.
1: I'm tired.
0: Exactly.
1: There is room for all of us to thrive, man. And yeah, so it's a beautiful opportunity and a wonderful reminder for people to get to see that we could all come up together.
0: Period. Oh my God. Great answer as well. Thank you so much. And I love that like you pretty much, I guess, opened up the conversation of like people assuming the type of music you're going there to perform. It's like, just because I'm Black and I look a certain way doesn't mean I'm going to give you rap and hip hop. Doesn't mean I'm going to give you reggae or ska.
2: But that also comes down to the fact that we haven't been able, not that we haven't been able to, the language, fuck it. it's that the coverage hasn't, we haven't had as much coverage.
0: Yeah, we haven't. It's hard. It is really hard. I love this conversation. I was speaking to Kai from Melbourne, an artist as well. Mm-hmm. She's a great, great artist. And she said the exact same thing. Like, people will come up to her and, you know, assume that, you know, she's making some type of way. But we know she's a pop girl. She makes us cry. She brings out emotion from us as well too, and she said the same thing. There isn't a lot of coverage. There aren't a lot of eyes on the Black artists that are doing something different, that have an eclectic taste. So once again, it is so nice to have this here. It really is. And I guess on that note as well, you kind of told us, Malaika, how your music sounds. Orig, for the listener, what can they expect on the stage from you?
2: New music.
0: Period.
2: It's all the new music.
0: Yeah.
2: I got to the point where psychologically and emotionally, like, as I grow, the music is obviously going to I hope so. I'm not just going to be stuck making the same thing over and over again. But this time around, I'm very transparent in every single facet. And for me, it's like whether I'm rapping, you know, I've got a song where the lyrics are literally like, "That's why you fucking hate me." And then there are other songs that are slower and acoustic. It's like every single experience needs to be as transparent as possible. But the reason for that was because I was like, I want that genuine, honest connection. Not just this thing anymore of like, oh, I make music and I want a pat on the head from, you know what I mean, from peers in the industry. So there's R&B ish in there. My music can like it's not always like that smooth neo soul R&B. It's like quite in your face. It's very in your face.
0: Good though.
2: It's very confrontational, but love then at that. The same time when it's soft.
0: But the duality of that is everything. It's what we need. It's what we need. We need new sounds like that. So
2: I just want to be really, really, really brutally honest.
0: Good.
2: In all the songs.
0: And I'm so like genuinely I am very excited to hear I guess like all of you on stage. I'm genuinely so keen. I've been very excited for this show for a very long time, so the fact that it's tomorrow and that you guys will be able to do your thing in a crowd full of really cool, comfortable, welcoming people will be so exceptional to see and witness, and I'm excited. I really am. I pretty much
3: can I just add a little to something? It's Queen G speaking here. President. I really love hearing everything. It's really special because, you know, for myself, as you know, I've been doing my thing for a long time, and these spaces were never existed, and something that we always did want to exist. But I also want to really say it's important that people listening know that Black Music Alliance is here for everybody in the industry. There's a lot of people who do work with Black artists from different areas of Blackness, and I think it's important for those people to also know that they are welcome and feel a part of it as well, because we're also here to support people who are navigating and just keeping that cultural safety for others. And just to know that when we put these networking events together, we're putting it together for the wide industry to come and have an opportunity to learn and grow and also be a part of it. But also it's important to emphasize and platform Black music. And I think part of the reason why it started in the first place was we started seeing an erasure of voices, erasure of existence, erasure of who gets to represent certain genres and things like that. So I just want to emphasize that, you know, please come out and support this, not just the lineup, but just also the initiative. We're going to be announcing some incredible programs that are coming up. We're going to be announcing some incredible people who are joining the Black Music Alliance team to help facilitate and run some of those programs, which is the most exciting part. And there's a whole year of stuff, and it's available for people who are in different areas as managers. Yeah. And we did a survey a few months ago, when I first started actually as president, one of the first things I wanted to do was a survey, because I wanted to also get to know the members. It's a member-based organization. And so we'll be releasing some of the results of that survey, and just to so people understand why we're doing the type of programs that we are doing.
0: That's so good.
3: And so there will be an opportunity for so many after tomorrow, throughout the rest of the year, there'll be an opportunity to come and be a part of different things for different elements. So you could be in the management side of things, you could be in the production side of things. There's some writing camps that were really successful last year that we'll be doing more of as well. So I just also want to emphasize that please, everybody, come through and support the music you love to listen to.
0: Exactly.
1: Absolutely. I want to just like say a little bit on that. I really appreciate you saying that, because I think it's important for us to have like Black spaces and places where Black people can gather. And when we're doing something like showcasing Black artists, it's important for people to know that they're allowed to be there as well.
0: I was going to say this.
1: You know, if you're like, I want to support Black people, but I'm just not going to show my face.
3: We get that a lot. A lot of people do that. Oh, I'm not going to. I don't think.
1: Don't be afraid. Don't be scared.
0: Don't be afraid. The whole point of this is we're bridging that gap. That gap is being bridged. We want you to connect, to see, and to like, you know, also platform these Black artists, because when it's just Black people helping out Black people, maybe like, come on, we need more help than that. We
1: know, literally.
0: More. We need help.
2: Is it help? Is it help or the fact that we just want to share?
0: That
2: I think it's a thing of like, it's, you know, I mean, like, I was like, I made a face because I was like, oh, yep, got to be the bigger people. Once again,
0: literally. But literally.
2: but at the same time, it's like, it's not like music and artistry. It's not, my story might, like, the music that I make and my story or a message might connect with somebody that is Mongolian or Vietnamese or Swedish.
0: Yeah.
2: Like, it's totally. It shouldn't just be...
0: Exactly, like, one for one, you know, community or one person. Yeah,
1: we're,
0: it's
1: here
0: for
1: to
0: everybody.
1: Support each other, but, as Black people.
2: Exactly.
1: And it's important to feel supported by other communities.
0: Exactly.
1: As well.
0: Oh my God.
2: Yeah.
0: Oh my God, couldn't have put it better myself, genuinely. I really, really couldn't have. That pretty much brings us to the end. Is there anything else you want to say? Nothing else?
3: We'll see you all there.
0: Oh,
3: live
0: definitely.
3: And direct.
0: Of course.
1: Red Rattler Theatre,
3: the place to be. You know what it is. Mm-hmm. Book yourself in, because we need to know your numbers and we need to stay in touch with you, and we also need to tell goodies how much food to cook.
0: Exactly.
1: Period. It's free, y'all.
2: Cook a lot, because we eat a lot.
0: We eat a lot, babes. Well, pretty much there you have it. Sound Session is happening tomorrow night, Friday the 21st of August, at the Red Rattler Theatre in Marrickville from 8 p.m. Doors are opening. And yeah, as we said, hosted by Fuzzy, Miss Faustina Agoli. Oh my God, she will be the MC for tomorrow. I can't believe I even missed that. She's such a stunning MC
3: that
0: too.
3: Was
0: like,
3: huge. Last year, honestly, I was beside myself, because I was like, I grew up watching you on TV, and it's those things, it's those moments where you're like, that's the one thing that you connect to. You're like, oh yeah, that's Fuzzy.
0: Exactly.
3: And then to actually be in that presence, and then, you know, the fact that she was keen to come back again, I think that's a huge honor for us to have Fuzzy as an MC. So big shout out to you for being such a dope person and, you know, one of the best presenters on Australian television.
0: Yes!
2: Come be a part of history, guys.
0: Literally, come be a part of history. How can you hear all these names and not want to come? Come meet Fuzzy. Come meet Yibi. Come meet Arij, Malaika, Narakel as well. Even Queen. Come meet everybody. Mm-hmm. It's going to be real cool, and it's completely free. Just RSVP. I'm going to pop the link in the episode description, as well as the link to become a member to BEMA. Because as we said, this is for everybody. It's not just one community. And if you love music, then this is for you. Like,
1: that's
0: that is it. This is about music. And that's what it is at the end of the day. So if you're you're, you know, looking for something new to discover, if you really love these artists, this is a really, really good Friday night plan. And because it's free, there isn't really much stopping you. So yeah, we'll see you there. We will be seeing you there. All right, come through. As I said, episode description, 8 p.m. Red Rattler. We're going to listen to some gorgeous music from these gorgeous artists. And we're going to start with Malaika. This one is History of Me and You from the EP Unfurling, which came out last year. And you recorded this in Europe.
1: I recorded this at Offbeat Studio.
0: Offbeat Studio. Collective. What did you do in Europe again?
1: When I was releasing the first few bits of Unfurling, I was in Europe.
0: Oh my God. No, it's so cool though. I love this EP, Elijah, I have to say. Yeah, really, really gorgeous 100. Stuff. You don't even understand. So we're going to get into it. Then we're going to listen to some Ridge, then some Yubi, some Narakal, and back to the scheduled programming. This is Thursday Lunch here on FBI Radio.
2: Woo! Yeah.

0: That one right there, Kitty Cat by the amazing Robert Baxter, one of their newest tracks, and they're so tea. I love Robert. I love their music. I love their face. Please go look at their face. Very, very beautiful specimen right there. You're listening to Thursday Lunch here on FBI Radio 94.5 FM. And before Robert, we actually had a bunch of music. We had Mary in the Junkyard with Seek and Destroy. We also had A Ridge with Seeing Colors and Malaika Mfalme with History of Me and You. And they're performing tomorrow at Sound Session Sydney for BMAA at Red Rattler Theatre. It is fully free, and I'm going to pop the RSVP link in the episode description.
1: Thank you.
0: Oh my God, who's that voice? It's Beyonce. I'm Beyonce in the studio with me. But Josh, how are you? How are you feeling?
1: Ready for another big show. We've got Audrey in the studio.
0: Yes. Oh, it's a full house.
1: Together for 6 weeks.
0: Oh my God. Everyone's been in and out of the country, out of the state. No, it's good to see you all back in the same room for the show.
1: It's a relief. Yay.
0: Finally.
1: It's a relief.
0: It is a relief. What can we expect? Anything fun? Anything cool?
1: We have a riveting brief for Throwback Thursday. We have a giveaway.
0: Really?
2: Exciting giveaway.
1: We got double passes
0: period.
1: To give away.
2: Stay tuned.
0: And I'm going to be staying tuned. Thank you very much. Oh my God. Okay. I'm keen. You should be keen as well. Fire up the text line and keep your ears tuned in for, you know, lunch. No, not lunch. Arvo's.
1: I do lunch. We just had lunch.
0: I know. For Arvo's, for Josh. It's going to be good. Listen. It's been a chaotic day, all right? Give me some grace. Hopefully that chaos doesn't transfer over to you
1: it's
0: guys.
1: It's been like two shows for you today. You have to stop halfway.
0: God.
1: This is a different room.
0: That's why I'm the bravest person ever in the world. Like, that's why my heart is... I'm just like a really beautiful soul. And, you know, God loves to challenge his strongest soldiers. But on that note, I'm out of here. I'm going to leave you with one more song, Walk by Molly Santana featuring Shy Carter. Nice, hard-hitting one. I think just encapsulates my mood for the end of the show. This one comes in Language Morning. This has been Thursday Lunch with Iffy and with...
2: Tilda.
0: Bye, guys.
2: Bye, everyone.
0: And the song doesn't want to play. There it is.

0: How fun was that? That was Cutting Through Space by Johnny Chops from the new album Catalyst. You're here today with myself, Audrey Falone, and
1: Violet Hall.
2: And Josh Timoteo.
1: That's
2: for the
1: right.
2: First time in 6 weeks, we're all here.
1: Triple threat.
2: It's been a long time coming. Everything feels yes. right again.
0: Yes, we haven't been together in the studio for 6 weeks, I think it is.
1: We've been jet-setting a little
2: yeah.
1: bit.
2: You guys held it down last week while I was away.
1: That was fun. Thank you for the recommendations that you texted in and the message as well.
2: Yeah, I didn't win Throwback Thursday.
1: It was a tough one.
2: I was seething.
0: It was a tough one, but there was sweat and tears.
1: We were really trying to capture the emotion.
0: Tears.
1: Of when that plane lands, when you're finally coming home.
2: Well, I'll just say this. Thank God I'm back in the room.
0: Wow.
1: That's right. Thank God.
0: Well, before we'd go any further, I'd like to acknowledge the unceded Gadigal lands of the Eora Nation that we are broadcasting from today. I'd like to pay my respects to any elders, past and present, and extend that respect to any First Nations listeners tuning in. Sovereignty was never ceded, and this always was and always will be Aboriginal land.
1: Hear, hear.
0: Yeah. So we do have Throwback Thursday, of course, is in the... The cogs are turning currently.
2: The cogs are turning.
0: And we're all like Dream Team again, so we're going to be able to push these forces together. And we have some other exciting news. Today's a little bit more special.
2: We have a giveaway. We have multiple double passes to put in your hot little hands. You're just going to have to wait and see. We'll drop the details on that very shortly.
1: Mm-mm. Stay tuned.
0: Stay tuned. Stay in your seats.
2: Don't move.
1: Don't ever switch off FBI radio ever.
0: That's exactly right. We do have a very exciting giveaway. We also have lots and lots of music to play to get you through this Thursday arvo. The next track that I'm going to play for you this afternoon is Love and Piss by Dirty Harry.
2: Nice.
1: Let's go.

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1: Arvos.
0: For the first time in 6 weeks, with Josh DiMatteo, Violet Hull, and Audrey Falone all in the studio.
1: Yippee!
0: How lucky you are. That track was called Nightfall by Blood Lotus featuring Heart Armor.
1: So good.
0: Before that, we had a beautiful song by Archie Tulk, Watercolors. Mm. That was very beautiful. And another beautiful song with a less beautiful name, Love and Piss, Dirty Harry, up the top. Mm.
2: The Nightfall track, the one that you just heard, as well as Archie Tulk, are both Sydney artists. And I didn't even realize that Heart Armor was, for some reason. I think it's because I've gotten them mixed up with White Armor, which is like...
0: That sounds like why.
2: Drain Gang
0: Heart affiliate. Armor.
2: But they both make really nice, like, electronic... Well, similar vibes somehow. I don't know. Mm. If you're listening, Heart Armor, let me know if you see what I'm saying there. But it's a compliment.
0: They are long-time stars of FBI, mm-hmm. I would say. They played our 20th birthday a little while ago, and plenty of events since then. We're big Heart Armor fans, and so is Blood Lotus, clearly,
2: mm-hmm.
0: getting them to feature on this beautiful little ditty.
2: Yes. We do have a very exciting giveaway. Coming up.
0: Yeah.
2: We're going to hold that one.
0: Maybe at 3:30.
2: Okay.
0: We've got a giveaway waiting for you, burning a hole in our
1: 15
0: pocket.
1: 15 minutes.
2: Yes. Will there be any football talk today?
0: There's a few updates.
2: Because I read some news this
0: There's
2: morning.
0: There's a few
2: so
0: updates.
2: Maybe a quick one. But for the general listeners, I think the giveaway is going to be very exciting for everybody. And we'll also be announcing our Throwback Thursday as well
1: shortly after.
2: And I think they're going to complement each other quite nicely.
1: Mm.
0: Wow.
2: I really do think.
0: What happens when we're all here?
2: Yes. Well, Josh was obviously gone last week, and I read out his message to our listeners, but would you like to say anything about your trip?
1: Or? Yeah, how was Vietnam?
0: It was really hot.
1: Really hot. Wow. What degrees are we talking?
0: At 2 in the morning, it was more than 40 degrees and more than 90% humidity.
1: No!
0: It was really hot.
1: Wait, okay, you're not even... skibbity capping.
0: No.
2: What?
1: You're not even getting silly with it. You're being serious.
0: Oh, I'm deadly serious.
1: I've never felt heat
2: like
1: that.
2: No skibbity cap.
0: Not one skib. I never thought heat could get that hot. I just couldn't comprehend it.
1: How did you cope with that?
0: I didn't really.
1: Yeah, that's just rough.
0: It is too much, yeah.
1: Aircon and...
0: When I landed in Sydney... It was 11 degrees and pouring rain. And you were like,
1: hallelujah.
0: Like
1: yeah.
2: It's always nice to return to Sydney when it's raining, I find.
0: And it always is for some reason when you land in Sydney.
1: What was the highlight of your trip to Vietnam?
0: I really like Vietnamese food, and eating all the food was a special experience. I had the single best duck I've ever eaten in my life.
1: Oof.
0: It's a crispy skinned duck.
1: Oh,
2: poor duck.
1: Oh,
2: poor little duck.
1: Well, I'm sure Josh gave thanks before.
2: Yeah,
1: he dug in.
2: I've just been really liking ducks recently, so I think that's why.
0: And I like them too, believe you me.
2: As in, I like watching ducks cross the road, and like I like watching them play in the grass together at the soccer field, et cetera, et cetera.
1: I have to agree, though, Vietnamese food is maybe one of the best cuisines in the universe.
0: Yeah. It's not the easiest thing eating a hot bowl of pho in
1: 45 degree heat.
0: But you can't stop me.
1: Yeah.
0: I'm going to get it done anyway.
1: Hell yeah.
0: But it's good
1: Brave
0: to be home.
1: Soldier.
0: Good to be back in the studio. I missed you, listener, so damn much.
1: That's why you better text in and... tell us.
0: 0435-123-945.
2: I want to know.
0: How excited are you that I'm here?
2: Yeah, I want to know what you are thinking about summer, because you were just mentioning how humid it's going to be. And even though we're still at the end of winter,
0: it's a warm winter day today.
2: My inner paranoia is so worried for summer because I hate summer. I never sleep in summer. And I always say I'm like a bear and I hibernate in the winter and I get all my sleep. But once it gets to summer, like, I'm not sleeping for 4 or 5 months.
0: Yeah. I do fear it's going to be pretty bad this
2: year. It's going to be, because
1: summer sleeping is a tricky one.
2: Yeah, I even have like some sheet. I have like cooling sheets and it's still, and I have
1: a fan.
2: Ice cubes on my body.
1: Oh, wow.
2: Like, and I need to be able to,
1: you know what I've done before?
2: My sheets.
1: Just like,
0: what have you done?
1: Just like water, just like a plastic water bottle with water in it, and then like hugging it or like having it on my body, and like, because when
2: is
1: you
2: it
1: like
2: a cold
1: shift,
2: bottle of water?
1: Well, it doesn't really matter, because like when you shift the water inside, it like shifts. Does this make any sense? Okay,
2: I'm not really understanding.
0: How does that cool you down?
1: I'm just gonna evaporate right now.
0: On
1: it
0: that
1: does
0: though,
1: the water absorbs like heat.
0: I'd never seen anything like it. That in Vietnam, I would get an ice cold beverage, and I do mean ice cold.
1: Mm.
0: Put it down, and within a minute, the entire drink was warm. Like,
1: wow!
0: You had to go pretty quick.
1: That's really hot.
0: It was really hot.
2: Well, good thing you didn't evaporate in Vietnam.
0: No, I'm here. Oh. I'm here.
1: And you know what else is hot? Thursday afternoons on FBI Radio with
2: That's
1: Audrey Flone, Georgie Mateo, and
2: hot
1: Violet
2: stuff.
1: Hull. We're going to play you some more tracks.
0: But the listener knew that.
2: And you know what's even more hot?
1: What?
2: Is this new track that I'm about to play. By No News and Lil Ket. Always love Lil Ket. And this is Garden Back to Life. And this one comes with a language warning.
1: Language warning.
2: Language warning.

0: That was Nothing Sticks by Black Ends. Before that, we heard Files by Serene, then Garden Back to Life by No News and Lil Ket. You're here listening on our Thursday Arvos with Audrey Falone,
1: Justin Mateo,
2: and Violet Hall.
0: Thank you. I feel like I was like going in for like a sleepy intro, and I'm glad that you brought this.
2: Dear listeners, I'm hyped right now because we're offering you free stuff right now, basically. Right?
1: Is it giveaway time?
2: It's giveaway time. Okay. Come on. It's giveaway time.
1: Listener, get ready because in just a few moments, one of your texts could win you a double pass to the following. Jurassic Lounge.
2: What?
1: At the Australian Museum, yo. Saturday, 26th of September, 6:30 to 10:30 p.m. You can win a double pass on us if you're wondering what that is. It is a special Gothic-inspired night celebrating 15 years of the museum's iconic After Dark event.
2: Yo, 15 years.
1: This year's Jurassic Lounge is inspired by the museum's Bloodsuckers, Nature's Vampires exhibition, with the museum transforming After Dark for a night of science, music, performance, and a little gothic glamour.
2: What? So immersive. And it's right about before October, so it'll just get you in that October mood.
1: Do you want a few highlights of the program?
2: Please, please. What is going to be happening?
1: There'll be a spooky silent disco beneath the dinosaur skeletons.
2: Oh, whoa, wait. Yo.
1: There'll be Sydney drag royalty, gothic drag, and burlesque performances.
2: Oh, so good, so good.
1: There'll be DJs Sexy Galaxy, Lou P. Love. Scarlett, and Justin Rin.
2: Love.
1: Live conversations with the Australian Museum Research Institute scientists exploring the biters, piercers, and suckers of the animal kingdom.
2: Amazing.
1: There'll be a spooky science show and a splatter and sketch workshop. There'll be after-hours access to the exhibition, Bloodsuckers, Nature's Vampires.
2: Wait.
1: And there'll be pop-up bars, food, and plenty more throughout the night.
2: Gosh, Jurassic Lounge, Saturday the 26th of September.
1: You want tickets?
2: You want
1: a double pass?
2: Just text
1: in 0435-123-945. The only caveat is we need your full name and email. Mm-hmm. That is how the museum is going to get the tickets to you. Text in. 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
2: Can I just say, being in a museum after hours has always been a dream of mine.
1: Have you seen that movie?
2: Since I was little. Yes. Yes, I have. Yes, I have. And I rewatched it last year as well.
1: It's a good one.
2: It's a banger.
1: On this giveaway, we've kind of themed our Throwback Thursday brief a la the event.
2: Mm.
1: We're not going to tell you that what that brief is on air right now, but if you head to fbi.radio, click on the program page, you'll see it there written for you, and you can text in early. Again, 0435-123-945.
2: Yes, early throwback requests will get a little head start with us. We'll give those songs a good listen. So head to... Also, there's a very spooky selfie of us that we just took.
1: Yeah, that'll be up there real shortly.
2: Which I know
1: as well.
2: You want to see very, very shortly.
1: A little while ago, Audrey, you mentioned some football-related, World Cup-related. Was there something you wanted to chat about here?
2: I'm curious.
0: I just checked my Reddit news this morning, and I saw that the assistant, the third, like there's multiple assistant presidents of FIFA, and like three of them have now, one has like made a public stance and he's gone against and like said no, I don't agree with Gianni Infantino, like
2: about
0: this
2: what?
0: Is
1: so the,
0: everything that he's done, like and it was like because he unfairly dismissed one of the other members who's always done so much, who's always been such a great committee member, and he unfairly dismissed them because he went against like Infantino. And so then the other assistants, now there's three of them that have like made a public display of saying that he like needs to be abolished.
1: So listener, if you're like Violet and
2: yes,
1: maybe missed the Gianni Infantino news, Gianni Infantino, the president of FIFA, the people who have run the World Cup for 100 years. A few weeks ago, tried to very underhandedly, slyly sell, privatize part of the World Cup, 21% to be specific, for billions of dollars.
2: I'm the most overactive listener ever. I apologize.
1: The football world was up in arms. They were not happy about it. There's been a concerted push from much of the community to have Gianni Infantino ousted from his role as FIFA president. Audrey was just mentioning one of the high-ups, the COOs and things like that, who are now publicly kind of calling for this too. So there's elections coming up soon. We will see how that goes.
2: So has it been privatized? No, it hasn't.
1: No, the uproar was so severe that he kind of had to back down on the whole plan, thankfully.
0: And then he said, it turns out that decision was never, it wasn't like his own decision was to privatize it. And then all of Europe blew up and said, no way, this is not happening. And then there was this whole thing. But then he in the end, for like publicity, said, it wasn't a good idea.
1: After hearing people's feedback.
0: We realized this wasn't a good idea, but that was after he fired the person for saying he unfairly dismissed this person.
2: That's so wrong.
0: He spoke up, and then afterwards he says, it turns out it wasn't a great idea. It's like, what, you just fired someone?
2: Yeah.
1: It could have been because all of Europe, Asia, and North America threatened to boycott the World Cup if he went through with it.
0: Well, the only person one of the big members who's kind of put his hand on Gianni Infantino's back and said, you know, I think you've done well. You've done well. Good job, is Mr. America. He is like publicly said, oh yeah, like no, he, I agree. He's, you know, trying to do what's
1: 2 weeks late, mind you.
0: Well, was it late or early or just like, why just not?
1: Johnny was calling for Donald Trump.
0: He's
1: about
0: a bit behind, I feel.
1: Yeah, he was calling for Donald to like publicly back him pretty straight away. And Donald waited for like everything to blow up and the plan to fall down before he was like, oh yeah, Johnny's a good guy. Anyway, that's the company he keeps. In better news, World Cup related, all tournament, we were talking about how amazing the Socceroos squad is and the futures of these young players. And
0: New signing.
1: They're signing for big clubs left, right,
2: really?
1: And centre.
2: Yeah. The boys!
1: Nestri Irinkunda has officially started training for and has completed his signing to Sporting Lisbon, one of the biggest clubs in Portugal. This morning, Alessandro Ciccati just got bought by Benfica, one of the biggest clubs in Portugal, one of the biggest clubs in the world.
0: I'm very happy.
2: I'm getting chills.
0: I lost my Ciccati card. I had like this good luck card, the FIFA card that I would hold with me everywhere, and I don't know where it's gone.
2: We'll have to get another one.
1: We'll find it.
0: I hope so.
1: Lucas Harrington has moved to Premier League club Hull.
0: And he was getting there was like allegedly 30 clubs or something trying to sign him.
1: Yeah, yeah.
2: Wow.
0: He's like 19, right?
1: Yep. He ended up picking the best placed team where he can still play, which is a really smart decision. And he's already been getting minutes for them, which is crazy. Like, he's going to be playing against the Erling Haaland in the Premier League.
0: And then obviously Patrick Beach.
1: Patrick Beach has moved to Troyes in France. We have a bunch of players that's gone to the German second division. We have some players that's gone to the top division. Paul Ocon Engsler just went from Sydney FC to Köln, one of the biggest clubs in Germany. They get like 70,000 people to a game every week. So this is good stuff.
0: I feel bad because I saw like an update on Jordi Boss's injury.
1: Yeah,
0: and it's really bad.
1: He tore his MCL. He's going to be out for at least till the end of the year.
2: And when he did that, everyone kept like, playing for like 10 minutes.
1: I know. Yeah. I'm going to get frustrated.
2: Isn't
1: we need to move on.
2: So upsetting, especially because that match, the other team was just faking injury left, right, and center.
1: Yeah.
2: And then we had a real injury.
1: Got hurt.
2: And then they, my heart.
1: But we need to move on from that or I'm going to get riled up. Do text in if you want to win this double pass to Jurassic Lounge.
0: And it doesn't have anything to do with Throwback Thursday.
1: It might. Maybe if you go on FBI.radio, you might find that the brief is really related to this giveaway.
0: And we might wait on. We won't announce the winners because, you know, if you're submitting your Throwback Thursday with your request for tickets. Well.
1: Perhaps you'll be preferenced.
0: Just
2: do both, honestly.
1: 0435-123-945.
0: And up next we have Sancho Plagio by Hesse Cassell.

0: only speaking the truth. Who's next?
1: But that's what I mean. Like, who else is gonna tell him?
0: A lot of people chilling on the raps, comfy laid back, thinking that they make a Maybach.

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1: Raucous love child of Kath and Kim and Waking Fright, new feature film The Birthday Trip is a pitch black, unflinchingly funny look at Australian culture malaise that follows three upwardly mobile millennial couples on a calamitous birthday weekend away. Already hailed as one of the best Australian films of the year, The Birthday Trip is a sophisticated, sardonic takedown of Sydney's elite and lands in cinemas on July 30. Come see how the other half live. Badlands, sponsoring FBI Radio.
2: Is this live?
3: Yes, this is.
2: Oh, shit. I'm sorry about it.
4: This is a Language War.

0: That was Zahab La Rogo 3 by Jana featuring Zaf. And Josh, could you run us through what else we heard?
1: Yes, we heard a track by Baby Kel, spelt B-B-Y Kel, K-E-L-L. And the track was Baby K, baby spelt normally in that case. I just want to, before we even get to the next track, just bring attention to the fact how many artists have baby in their name and different spellings of baby in their name at the moment.
0: Baby King.
1: The playlist is chock full of it. Before that, we played one by Jabulani, Who's Next. We played one by Ray On The Way and Baro Sura. That was called Amy. And a track by BVT, FBI favorite, Bounce, Not Likely, in brackets. We've played a heap more tracks as well as that. And so if you want to check in at any point, what was that song? We log them in real time. So do head to fbi.radio, click on the picture of us. Our whole track list is there. You will find details of the giveaway we were talking about just a little while ago. You will find the Throwback Thursday brief, which we will read out on air for the first time. Now?
2: Yeah,
0: I think
1: no time like the
0: ready,
1: present.
0: Before we read out our Throwback Thursday, I just wanted to give a little shout out to our very much weekly listener, Mark, who has texted in.
1: Oh, shout out, Mark.
0: Hi, Josh, Audrey, and Violet. Great to have the terrific trio back together. I echo Josh's concerns regarding a long, hot, stifling summer upcoming. I grow snow peas most winters, and this year no pods formed as it was too warm. So if it is warm in
1: the
0: winter,
1: pang of devastation in my heart to hear that.
0: Be like? Anyhow, onwards we plod. Cheers, Mark and Miranda.
1: Oh, Mark, that is brutal. I'm actually heartbroken to hear.
0: I felt very much like I wanted to bring this up because my garden this winter has just been... It's not working out. I mean, my basil plants, first off, like, not happening. Mm. Only the plants that I don't want, I don't really care about, are the ones that are, like, living. My parsley, strangely, is
1: you can't kill
0: doing
1: parsley.
0: Really, really well.
1: Not heat, not nothing. It
0: yeah,
1: will grow.
0: My parsley and my rosemary bunches. But the basil, the flowers, everything else is just... I think that there's just not enough... I don't know. I think my plants are confused because they feel like it's spring or autumn, but they're not getting enough sun. So
1: they think it should be cold right now.
0: They're very, very confused.
1: Oh, Mark. Prayers for your snow peas.
0: Yeah, we understand how you feel. And I'm sorry to hear that. But hopefully your mood can be uplifted. And I wish you good luck. I wish everybody good luck for the spring this year. Hopefully we can harvest some new plants and it goes well, but
1: we can only hope.
0: We can only hope, but that's in the meantime, dream, right? We can bring you joy, hopefully, by reading out our Throwback Thursday. So
1: yes, and this is a kind of a tie to our giveaway, which, if you missed, the details are on the website. We are giving away double passes to Jurassic Lounge Saturday 26th of September at the Australian Museum.
0: So cool. I love the museum.
1: But Violet, why don't you tell the listener what our Throwback Thursday brief is this week?
2: Absolutely. This is you're a DJ brief. That's right. You're a DJ, dear listener. There's a silent disco happening at the big museum. It's exhibition launch night and the energy is spooky. It's a gothic exhibition and the sonics need to match. What song are you launching directly into the dancers' headphones? And it must be from the 80s. Text in your 80s spooky silent disco museum song request to 0435123945.
1: And while you're at it, let us know if you want a double pass to Jurassic Lounge at the same time.
0: With your Throwback Thursday at the end.
2: And your full name.
1: And your email. And where you're from.
0: So while you're submitting your Throwback Thursday, be sure to add in that information if you'd like to be considered. If not, just like you can leave the info out and we'll assume that you're not in the interest of the passers.
1: But if you do want them, the museum does need your full name and email, so
0: full
1: make sure
0: name,
1: to include
0: email,
1: that.
0: Email and Throwback Thursday.
1: Yeah. Woo!
0: Really cool brief. And also, we've already had some people sending in, and I already, the first ones that have come in are songs that I really, really, really like.
2: Great choices, guys.
0: So I don't even know how I'm going to choose between those, let alone whatever we're going to get within the next hour and a half. But keep me confused, keep me dazed, send in even more requests, and I'll make my life a little bit harder. But thank you for reading out that brief. And if you missed what the giveaway is, it sort of works out really well because there will be a silent disco at the event that we are giving away tickets
1: for. The spooky event at the museum.
0: The spooky event.
2: Underneath dinosaur bones?
0: Basically, as you're imagining yourself for this Throwback Thursday request and you're imagining the dance floor, I want you to also think about the fact that you could make that come to life.
2: Yeah.
0: If you went to this event, that is what the event will be. So, you know.
1: Audrey, Violet, and I are dying to give you these tickets.
0: I know.
1: Let us help us help you. Please.
2: Help us help you.
0: It's literally dinosaurs, vampires, museum, and disco.
2: Guys, museums are the best.
1: I'm feeling faint at the thought.
0: Ugh. I used to love going to the Powerhouse Museum for school and playing hide and seek at the Powerhouse Museum.
2: I had a few fun museum moments in New York, actually. Yeah,
1: I'm
2: well.
1: Sure you did.
2: It's the greatest way to hang as well. To hang out with friends. to hang out. Let's go to the museum. And then you're
0: Oceans
2: just like pottering
0: 8?
2: Around a museum.
0: Ocean's 8, the one where they all like.
1: Unfortunately.
0: Why? Because it's
2: is that a movie?
0: Wait, no, I'm thinking of Ocean's 11 songs.
1: Yes, now we're
0: the
1: talking.
0: The one with the baddies.
1: No, that's Ocean's 8.
0: Oh, wow. Did you hear that? So you said that Ocean's 8 you don't like, but Ocean's 11 you do like.
1: Confirmed, yes.
0: And Ocean's 8 is one.
2: I'm going to have to do a quick Google here.
1: Yeah.
0: The new one with the women.
2: 8.
1: Yes.
0: And you don't like that one?
1: No, I don't.
0: Wow. Listeners, you heard that here first. I'm not even going to comment on that, but you've said enough.
2: Is this the one where they steal all the jewels?
0: At the Met Gala. At the Met Museum.
2: Okay.
0: Oh, not the Met Gala. It's
2: like
0: the Met
2: that.
0: Museum. And then, like,
2: 11.
0: Is it Sandra Bullock or something?
2: Yeah, it is.
0: Yeah. And then they're like, and then they all come together and then they.
1: I will
2: so
1: have no
2: Ocean's
1: slander
2: 11.
1: On Ocean's
0: okay,
1: 11.
0: Okay, but Ocean's
2: was
0: 11
2: the OG,
0: obviously.
2: And then
0: has...
2: they remade it with women. So,
0: yeah, and then Josh. And Josh doesn't
2: red
0: like.
2: Flag, Josh.
0: Yeah, Josh doesn't like the one with women. That's
1: I
0: insane.
1: Don't like it.
0: I've watched all of them because I watched the Ocean's 11 first and I really liked that one, but then also who's in the Ocean's 8?
2: Sandra Bullock.
0: No, the.
2: Yeah.
0: No, that's 11.
2: No,
1: Ocean's that's 8.
2: 8 is.
0: The one with the women.
2: Anne Hathaway.
0: And you don't like that one?
1: No, I don't like that one.
0: Oh, I like both. Okay, you know, yeah.
2: Sarah Paulson, Rihanna.
0: Wow.
2: Helena Bonham Carter.
0: And Josh doesn't like that.
1: All-star cast, nothing against
0: and
1: the cast.
0: I'm just saying that Josh has literally said this on live radio that he doesn't like that. So
1: come
0: I want you
1: me.
0: To think about
1: come
0: that. You know, just, I don't even know what to say. Anyhow, I do know what to say.
2: Yes,
0: I know how
2: does.
0: To say that we're going to play Light in Memory by Hugh B and Set One, which is a collaboration from Sydney, released through Planet Trip Records, which also means it's going to be an awesome song.
2: Enjoy.
3: To everybody saying double it up, triple it up, add a limit, etc, etc, reverb, I fucking know. I know everything that you know, and then everything that I know.

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1: Is this live?
2: Yes, this is.
1: Oh, I'm sorry about it.
3: This is a language warning.
4: Say something in English.

0: That was a banger.
1: That was Dummy by Now Always Fades. Audrey was saying off mic one of her favorite FBI playlisted tracks slash albums of this year so far.
2: Totally. Yes, there was another song by Now Always Fades, I think also from the same album, which is yet to be released, and it will be named Coalesce.
1: Coalesce.
2: Yeah. Okay.
1: You had it.
2: Okay. Well, and it's, yeah, it's sort of like a trip-hoppy ambient album.
1: Yeah.
2: And the cover is a dragonfly.
0: Ooh.
2: And it's really pretty.
1: Wow.
2: So you might have heard that other track, which was earlier this year. We played a lot.
1: Before Now Always Fades, we played I Like You by Gunk. And we also played Dingo Song by Kui, a duo. We're big fans on the show of Kui. You'll definitely be hearing them on Thursday Arvos once more in the following weeks. We played Fish Majal by Fauzi.
2: They were from Palestine.
1: From Palestine.
2: Yeah.
1: Hectic hip-hop track. And something from Planet Trip Records, Hugh B and Set One with Light and Memory a little while ago as well. Now might be a good time to hit you once more with this week's brief for Throwback Thursday. We've been getting a very steady stream of options, suggestions sent through to us.
2: Tough as always.
1: Few of which have opted in for a double pass giveaway. We are on track to give all of our double passes away, so if you text in, you are still in with a chance. We will reveal that probably a little bit later on. Violet, would you like to give the listener the brief for Throwback Thursday one more time?
0: Absolutely. Get your texting thumbs ready and thinking brains ready too, because you still have a little bit of time. We always announce the winner every Thursday at 5:30. So let me paint a picture for you for this Throwback Thursday. There's a silent disco happening at the big museum. It's exhibition launch night, and the energy is spooky. Woo! It's a gothic exhibition, and the Sonics need to match. What song are you launching directly into the dancer's headphones? And the song must be from the 80s.
1: Must be from the 80s.
2: It only makes sense for
0: a
2: it to be the 80s.
0: A spooky 80s banger. Come on, give it to us. 0435-123-945. You're the DJ. The throwback song is in your hands.
1: And if
2: for the silent disco.
1: Yeah.
2: You're choosing the song for everyone's headphones.
1: Exactly. And if you yourself want to experience the silent disco at the big museum, underneath dinosaur bones for the gothic exhibition, you might want to win a double pass to Jurassic Lounge on Saturday, 26th of September at the Australian Museum. This is a sold out event. These are some of the last tickets you can possibly get your hands on. You get it for free, courtesy of Violet, Audrey and I. All you have to do is text in your full name and email, and we will preference you if you compete in Throwback Thursday at the same time.
0: Of course.
1: 0435-123-945.
0: Have you guys ever participated in a silent disco?
1: So many times.
2: Yeah. Really? No.
0: Very fun. It's something, like, it's very unique.
1: It's kind of crazy.
0: Very unique feeling.
1: It's kind of crazy.
0: It's like you're so connected, yet you're also so in your own world.
1: Yeah,
0: Does that make sense?
1: You're only connected to those also in the silent disco.
0: Yeah.
1: Someone could walk straight past you and they are not
2: feeling
1: that connection
2: whatsoever.
1: Don't they
2: have, like, different
1: music
2: sometimes? Sometimes
1: yeah,
2: they
1: can.
0: You can tune into different channels.
1: They can, yeah. So you're all dancing to different things.
0: But
1: crazy.
0: But pretty cool when, like, you look across at someone and you know you're hearing the same thing. Like, there's, like, a mind meld that happens.
2: I like the idea of a spooky one, I guess. Maybe there's fog and everyone's listening to spooky songs and then everyone turns into zombies.
0: I have a friend actually that
1: no
0: believe it or not, I actually finally have a friend, guys. It's taken me 26 years. I have a friend who does a really, really cool thing throughout Sydney. She runs silent disco kind of tours through the suburbs of Sydney. So, like, each event is one certain suburb. She has a playlist curated of local artists from the area. Like, if it's Marrickville, it's, like, mostly Marrickville local artists. and she kind of like has little lights and like takes you through a tour around the streets. And I've done it a couple times, and you're all just like dancing on the street, and people driving past are always like, "What's that? Hong Kong?" And yeah, like silent discos also can be, you know, can be moving, can be in transit.
1: Can touch the soul.
0: Yeah, yeah, yeah. That's, if anyone ever wants to check that out, it's called Hush Club. So search it up.
1: Big plug on Hush Club. Get in on it quick.
0: Yeah, Hush Club.
1: And text in 0435123945.
2: Exactly. In the meantime, as always, we got some great songs. The next artist that I'm going to be playing is a Sydney-based artist born in Hong Kong. Her name is Rainbow Chan, and I am aware that she will be playing at the Vanguard in September. So if you enjoy this song and you want to hear more, check it out.
0: Let's get it.

0: 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We're there, front of stage, on the live feed.
1: This month, you can catch the recording of Kisses, live at Judith Nielsen's Phoenix Central Park.

0: Made possible by Young Henry's Newtowner. Did you know Newtowner was created in 2012 to celebrate the suburb's 150th birthday? It's now Young Henry's flagship beer, enjoyed across the country. 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

0: What Woo! A track.
1: Oh my gosh, headbanging.
0: That was White Flag by Zipporah, an artist from Sydney, our very own. It felt like this song was made as an intro, like building up all the tension before we speak on the radio.
1: Yeah. It got us energized. Yeah, for
0: like
1: sure.
0: By the end of the song we're ready. We're ready to go.
1: Honestly, today it's just a lovely day, isn't it? I'm feeling great. The it's like 21 degrees or something, right? It's just perfect. What? You know, you guys are dreading that it's warming up already. Yeah. And it's not even summer.
0: But it
1: yet.
0: Does feel like it is getting into
1: spring.
0: I'm thinking
1: spring. About Mark's
2: It's almost
1: peas.
2: Like the globe is warming.
1: Oh, the climate is in crisis. Facts. But
0: I'm just gonna glitch. I was just gonna say that we've mentioned throughout the show that if you were wondering the name of any of the songs that you might have missed, you can head to FBI.radio. But if you're driving around and maybe

0: some of these names you might recognize. Mm-hmm. At the top of what we played, it was Rainbow Chan with Four Blessings, and I learned a very interesting fact about Rainbow Chan.
1: I thought you were going to say
0: I feel like I'm stealing the fact if I announce a fact that you just told me. Sharing is caring on Thursday, of course, but I will do the honors and let you know.
1: A long-time listener would already know this, but for FBI's 20th birthday, it counted down the 20 most played Sydney artists in FBI history, and Rainbow Chan took out the honour as most played
2: Sydney artist.
0: That is a big
1: and rightfully so. Mm-hmm. Rainbow is a star.
0: Yeah, and I was mentioning as well that they will be playing at the Vanguard in September, so
1: don't miss it.
0: After that, we heard Cool Breeze, Chill Cheney, and Sahaja, and then we listen to Osekuma Beats, which is a 9-piece band from Senegal, Cuba, Mali, Guinea, Gambia, and Australia. And it was founded late 2024 after 6 musicians gathered at a studio on the island of Hydra, Greece. And their record that they made there was about worldwide peace and about everyone coming together to achieve peace. And
1: yeah. If you like that song, definitely go listen to the rest of Osekuma Beats' album, because it's really special.
0: Yeah. Super, super cool. Glad that we got to.
2: And of course, that was Just Zipporah with White Flag. Bringing us all the way to 4:52.
0: So we are getting closer and closer. I say we read out the brief for this, because we will probably want to say it one last time around 15 minutes before. So I think this is a nice little gateway time to perhaps, you know, people might be getting in their car after work. Or I'm not sure what people do.
2: Still at work, grinding away, or maybe they're sitting in bed, lying down
0: with their headphones on, listening to Thursday Arvos.
1: Maybe, listener, you're in the kitchen cooking while listening to us.
2: Which is always the best. 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
1: Maybe you're walking.
2: Yes.
0: Ah, true.
1: Maybe you're walking down the street to the grocery store with your headphones in.
0: Or maybe you're walking your dog.
1: Maybe.
0: Or your cat.
2: You are in an MRI machine.
1: Okay. Maybe. Listening to Thursday Arvos.
2: What do you want to hear? You're like FBI Radio 94.5.
1: Throwback Thursday.
2: That's the sound of the MRI machine.
0: Interesting. Or maybe you just want to know what the Throwback Thursday brief is. And so you tuned in because you want to know. Instead of us guessing where you are, you can just tell us 0435123945. But we're also going to hit you with the brief.
1: This is a You're a DJ brief. Waka waka. There's a silent disco happening at the Big Museum. It's exhibition launch night and the energy is spooky. It's a gothic exhibition and the sonics need to match. What song are you launching directly into the dancers' headphones? It must be from the 1980s. That's 1980 to 1989. Must be from then.
2: 1980s.
1: Text in 0435-123-945. While you're there, let us know if you want to win a double pass to Jurassic Lounge at the Australian Museum, which will feature a silent disco.
2: That's sold out.
1: Yeah. We have double passes to hand out. We need your full name and your email, if so.
0: A silent disco is just one of the many things that you could experience at the event that night.
1: There's so many things.
0: Jurassic Lounge, I mean...
1: I don't even know.
0: I feel like Jurassic Lounge kind of speaks for itself.
1: It's inspired by the museum's Bloodsuckers, Nature's Vampires exhibition, which is very bat-themed.
0: Oh, you're making me really want... Like, I love vampires and dinosaurs and lounges.
1: I'm going to hit you with a few...
2: Lounges.
0: Yeah, like lounge, you know, in Sims.
1: I'm going to hit you with a few highlights from the night's program. There is a spooky silent disco beneath the dinosaur skeletons. There's Sydney drag royalty, gothic drag, and burlesque performances. DJs Sexy Galexy, Lupe Scarlet, and Justin Rin, live conversations with the Australian Museum Research Institute scientists exploring the biters, piercers, and suckers of the animal kingdom. There's a spooky science show and a splatter and sketch workshop. There's after-hours access to bloodsuckers, nature's vampires, before the exhibition disappears for good.
2: Amazing.
1: There's pop-up bars, food, and plenty more all throughout the night.
2: What more could you want?
1: 0435123945, your full name, your email, and your Throwback Thursday request.
2: We'll give you a double pass.
0: Did either of you guys play Sims?
1: Oh, yeah. Ever?
0: Well, I heard that Bella Goth is going to be there.
1: Wow. Wow. Sims fans, you don't want to miss this.
2: And for someone who didn't play Sims, can you fill me in on who that is?
0: Just one of the many important people that will be at the Bloodsuckers and Vampires. Yeah,
1: big player in Sim City.
2: Oh.
0: Yeah.
2: Is it a real person?
1: All Sims are real in here.
0: But I control them all.
2: Oh, okay. I'm feeling very on edge right now in this studio.
0: I used to love Sims. I've been thinking recently that I just want to like lock myself in my room for 2 days because I'm very much like I will let it take over my life for 3 days and then I'll be done with it. So I need to like let that out of
1: maybe
0: my system.
1: It's time.
2: You're due for a Sims, Sims week.
0: But it would be nice to go and sit at the Vampire Lounge and play Sims at the same time. I don't know.
2: And dance underneath.
1: With your double pass,
2: skeletons.
1: You might be able to do just that. 0435123945.
0: Live my dream. Live it up.
2: And text in your Throwback Thursday request.
0: Mm-hmm, we're getting texts in by the seconds. They're coming right on
2: They're
0: through.
2: So good, guys.
0: Keep
2: them
0: the
2: good work.
1: Left and right.
0: Indeed, indeed.
2: Wow.
0: Like, imagine you're in a vampire with this week's
2: you're
0: brief.
2: Inside a vampire?
0: Well, I know that inside I have vampire. I am vampire. Anyhow, gonna play some music. The next is a trio from London, which we have heard on FBI rather regularly. It's Heartbleeder, and the track is Perspective. This is Thursday Arvos on FBI.

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With Dijon, Fuckers, Eddie Current Suppression Ring, DJ Seinfeld, Fat Dog, The Dandy Warhols, Sophia Stell, and Underscores. 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

0: That was Enjoy the Silence by Depeche Mode, sort of a little intro into our Throwback Thursday
1: vibe.
0: No one sent it in, and so I said, IDC.
1: I'm sending it. Anyway.
0: Yeah, because it would have been my winning song, like as in if I was playing. So I thought that why not get us in the groove, get us in the movement. But I also want to talk about, you know, in spirit of our Throwback Thursday, a silent disco. It got me thinking about dancing and how much dancing. We all love to dance.
1: In rooms with other people.
0: And, you know, there was a particular place I've always loved to dance that has been...
1: Where is that?
0: It has been closed for a while, getting renovated, but it has just recently been relaunched. It is back available.
2: No. Thank
0: it's
2: heaven.
0: It's Club 77, of course.
1: Oh.
0: You already know the drill. You know, is it biased to say Sydney's best club? I think, I don't know.
1: Bold
0: but scenes. They had a really, really good lineup for July and August because they opened up back up then. I actually got to play at Club 77 on the second night after they opened up as part of the dance class 2026,
1: yes.
0: Which was
1: warming
0: literally
1: the space up for everyone.
0: So much fun. It was definitely a new space compared to how it used to be. But there's only one way to find out what exactly it looks like now, you know? Want to know what your say is on what you think of the new space. But it is... It's different. There are way more bathrooms. It has a really cool... The equipment is great. And it looks really, really good. And I really had an amazing night there. But all the DJs are always selected so spectacularly. And every weekend, you could literally go there any night you want. There's going to be techno. There's going to be house, bass, you know, whatever genre you want to hear. I don't even know where to start because I think your best bet would to just be look at the lineup. I think Lorna Clarkson played just the other on Saturday night. So many amazing DJs and producers from Sydney who are part of the lineup for these 2 months here. So please check up their lineup. You can get free tickets on the list before 12 midnight if you just go onto the website as I believe most of the events. So just check out the website and get there before 12 to be on the guest list for Club 77. I hope
1: back,
0: you get to...
1: Baby.
0: Yeah.
1: It's so back, baby.
0: I hope that you get to enjoy a dance there. I'm excited to continue dancing there. Summer's coming along. Mm. It's going to be long nights and sweaty rooms and...
1: Just quality music.
0: Fun.
1: Yeah.
0: Yeah.
2: We're going to play a song for you now before quickly coming back and giving you the Throwback Thursday brief one final time, because then it's it. That we got to make our playlist, we got to select our honourable mentions, we got to draw our winners to the giveaway that we've been spruiking all episode today. This one is called Drunk Lullaby by Venturing.

0: That track right there, Drunk Lullaby by Venturing. It is just past 5:15. And so it's time we give you the Throwback Thursday brief on Thursday Arvos with Josh DiMatteo, Audrey Falone and Violet Hull. One final time before that the winner is revealed right at 5:30.
1: People, we've got your final moments now to text in your Throwback Thursday request. This week's brief is you're a DJ brief. That's right. You are DJing Wicca Wicca. There's a silent disco happening at the Big Museum. It's exhibition launch night, and the energy is spooky. It's a gothic exhibition, and the sonics need to match. What song are you launching directly into the dancers' headphones? It must be from the 80s. We want spooky, silent disco in a museum vibes. Text in right now. This is your last chance. 0435-123-945 for a chance to win this week.
0: Now, we're going to play a couple of songs to get you to 5:30, and the winner of Throwback Thursday, they will be revealed, believe you me. This one comes with a language warning. It's called To You Spoke to My Marge. It's by Nikitas. It's from Sydney.

Benz at Mama D. I only make these bangers. 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Skat girl, yeah, she think that she love me. Yeah, but she just tryna fuck me.

0: week. Hey, you mob, you're listening to Wongi Radio, and we got a new one for you. Wherever you're listening in from across the Fitzroy Valley, this is Punaba Baby.
1: On his debut release, Capes invites the listener on his journey. The record speaks to his relationship with his culture, acquainting us with how he feels.

0: FBI. Album of the week.
1: There's some naughty words up in this, like yas. What did you say?
2: Language warning.

0: running from the Pope, big stepping on him.
1: That is Capes with his track 765. That was the debut single from his debut album, which is Album of the Week here at FBI Radio. Bunuba Baby. Capes will be in town next Thursday performing at Phoenix Central Park before performing all over the country. One to watch. Capes is the man. His album is amazing. And if you've been following Capes on socials, you may have seen, or if not, I'm going to let you know right now, he really, really, really, really, really wants to make the ARIA charts tomorrow. And the only way to do that is by purchasing his music. So if you have the means and you want to make Capes the star that he is, go on to wherever you digitally download your music and pay for it and buy Capes' album, Bunuba Baby, because he deserves it. It deserves it. And it's a really good album. You have been listening to it all week here on FBI. But that brings us to 5:30, which can only mean one thing.
2: Throwback Thursday.
1: It is time to announce our winner for Throwback Thursday. As always, listeners, you have... Oh man, and there's more coming through.
2: Oh my gosh, guys.
1: Every time, there's more coming through. It's too late. Sorry, whoever just texted in, Musette and the Drums by Cocteau Twins.
3: Ooh.
1: Soz. Too late.
2: Great text.
1: We have so many to go through today. As always, you've pumped us at the last, which we love, but makes it quite tricky to select a winner because we have so many that we want to play. I'm going to go through a couple that we don't have time to play today. And before I do, Violet is going to deliver the brief to you, listener, one last time to give these a little bit of context.
2: Absolutely. If you've just tuned in, this is our Throwback Thursday brief for this week. There's a silent disco happening at the Big Museum. It's exhibition launch night, and the energy is spooky. It's a gothic exhibition, and the sonics need to match. What song are you launching directly into the dancers' headphones? And it must be from the 80s.
1: Oh, yeah, and listener, you delivered.
2: You delivered,
1: as
2: guys.
1: Well as hammering us with requests for the double pass to the Australian Museum to see the
2: Jurassic Lounge night. Oh my
1: on
2: God.
1: September 26th. We have been pumped with requests right in the vein of what we were looking for. Where to begin? Okay, I'm going to run through some of the ones that we don't have time for. As I said before, we had Song to the Siren by This Mortal Coil. We had How Soon Is It Now by The Smiths from Sophia in West Ryde. Great song. We had Temple of Love, Sister of Mercy in by Anonymous. We had Bela Lugosi Is Dead by Bauhaus. That was in by Jason, one of our requesters for the double pass. We will be announcing after Throwback Thursday who won those double passes and passing your details on to the museum. But without further ado, we got one more, I should say. Mark and Miranda, our first texter of the day, texted in a beautiful track by Susie and the Banshees called Slow Dive. And Mark, this was on the list until but moments ago when another texter came in with a Susie and the Banshees song, City in Dust, and we just couldn't go past it. We're so sorry.

0: I can feel it. That is
1: that
0: so
1: is
0: perfect.
1: So perfect.
0: Well done. That was a text in by Glenn McRae. Thank you, Glenn.
1: Shout out, Glenn.
0: We had one of our regular competitors in Throwback Thursday, Kate, text
1: Kate!
0: In with one that Audrey in particular is very passionate about. This is a song that we've played on the show before. It is Moments in Love by The Art of Noise. Mm-hmm.

0: so good, Kate. You're a killer at this game.
1: Nailed
0: it, is so
1: it, Kate.
0: Good. We had two texts in, one from Mark in Rydalmere, one from Gloria in Denniston 4.

0: Of course, Thriller by Michael Jackson.
1: Iconic.
0: A pretty perfect pick, I must say. We had a text in from Mary in North Rocks for Alice Cooper. He's back, the man behind the mask. Skip forward a bit. We had a text in from Reeve, one of our Double Pass hopefuls. This is Clear by Cybertron.

0: Nah, the synth,
1: it's
0: yo.
1: So good. It's so good. Well done, Reed.
2: And listen to that.
0: Yeah.
1: We had one in from a different Kate, one of our hopefuls for the giveaway. This is, of course,

0: This is like made for the silent disco.
1: Yeah.
0: That is Blue Monday by New Order.
1: New Order. Classic. I'm dancing in a spooky way.
0: But that brings us to our winner for Throwback Thursday this week. And it is a winner. We have to shout out Clem.
1: Clem!
0: Congratulations.
1: You're our winner.

0: Ooh.
1: Clem! Congratulations on being this week's Throwback Thursday winner.
0: Clem knows. Clem gets it.
2: Congrats, Clem.
0: Well done, Clem. Fantastic victory. That was Rockwell's Somebody's Watching Me, of course. And it was perfect for the silent disco at the museum. Speaking of, we have been talking all episode about these double passes that we're giving away to
2: the Jurassic Lounge, which returns for a night of gothic glamour and scientific spectacle at the Australian Museum.
1: Wow.
2: So we were giving away 5 double passes to this sold-out event, which will be at the end of September. And we have selected our 5 winners by a algorithm that only lies in the brain of the Arvo's, Thursday Arvo's.
0: We spun the wheel. We spun the wheel and it landed on you.
1: Paper.
2: Perhaps.
1: And our winners are, drumroll, first up.
2: Congratulations, Zan T.
0: Whoa.

0: text us in and tell us how it went to yeah, the actual real Silent Disco Beneath the Bones.
1: Yeah, it does sound like a really cool event.
0: Dinosaur bones. Fear
1: not if your name hasn't been said yet, because there are still three more winners. Reeve B, it is your lucky day.
2: Reeve texted in Clear by Cybertron, which was,
1: that was a cool song.
2: Heater. Yeah,
1: really cool song.
2: That's going
1: song.
2: On my playlist. Thank you, Reeve.
0: Nice work, Reeve.
1: And now, I know you might be sweating, but if your name is Trina L...
0: Trina!
1: You don't need to sweat. You don't need to perspire. You are also selected as a winner for our double pass, and you'll be receiving
0: a
1: double pass.
0: You are heading to the Australian Museum Jurassic Lounge.
2: Shout outs to you, Trina. Long time texter of the show.
1: Okay, and now we
0: our
1: have only
0: final
1: one
0: winner
1: left.
0: Drum roll.
1: It is Kate D. You are heading to the Australian Museum.
2: And
1: yes,
2: Kate was the texter of Blue Monday, New Order.
1: Yes,
2: which is a classic. Bravo, Kate. And congratulations to all of our winners
0: well
2: of the double
0: done,
2: passes.
1: And it seems very worthy to be able to experience a Jurassic Lounge when you're sending in songs like Blue Monday 88. Of course,
2: yeah.
1: You're going to be heading to the Jurassic Lounge. Don't be
2: you
1: dumb.
2: Enjoy that silent disco.
1: Exactly. Indeed.
2: Well, thank you for playing Throwback Thursday with us, listener, once more. Thank you for throwing your name in the hat for the double passes. We've still got a little bit of time left with you, and we're going to play some songs. This one is by Batu and Donato Dozzi, and it's called Drift.

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1: Yahoo!
0: That song there was one of Violet's picks, and it was beautiful.
1: Thank you. Yes, that was Epiphany by Domi and JD Beck. They are a kind of experimental jazz fusion duo coming out of the US. That was from their brand new album that came out on the 14th of August called You Asked! Exclamation mark. They do an amazing live act. I know they are coming to Australia later this year. If you do want to check them out, normally their stuff is a lot more jazzy. So I think on this latest album, they're bringing in a bit more classical and other genres, which is really fun. Some pop vocals as well on top of jazzy stuff. So definitely check out You Asked, the new album from Domi and JD Beck.
0: I'll be giving it a listen.
1: Yeah.
0: This is news to me.
1: They're incredible. They're so good. Kind of virtuosic as well in their skill. So definitely check out their live performance videos.
0: Thank you, Violet.
1: Incredible. Yeah.
0: Great tip. Before that, we heard Drift by Batu and Donato Dozzi off an album I've been listening to a great deal lately. And we're about to get on out of here, Audrey, Violet, and I.
1: Yeah.
0: It has been so wonderful hanging with you, as always. It's so nice to be back. It's so nice to be a trio again. Thank you for all your texts in. Thank you
1: so
0: for
1: many texts.
0: Joining us on Throwback Thursday once more. You are the best listener. Keep it up. Before
1: Happy
0: we
1: Thursday.
0: Go, we got one last song. This is another pick from Violet. It is by Nate Smith and Sajay, and it is called Big Fish. Till next week.
1: Bye, guys. Lots of love. 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

0: Arsa and Calyx. 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
1: Lil B in the back. Lil B underneath us. That was so much fun. That was crazy.
0: That was so fun. That thank you to Tangela, who usually takes up this slot, for letting Dance Class do a little takeover. Me and Calyx had so much fun mixing. Lots of chaotic, abrasive, but fun.
1: So fun.
0: Thanks for all the texts in.
1: Yeah, thanks, guys.
0: Shout out Audrey. Good luck with soccer.
1: Good luck.
0: Shout out Angus for pointing out Angel Money, the GOAT.
1: Thank you.
0: And we also had someone notice the Gucci and Twin Peaks.
1: Shout out.
0: And Connor texted in at the very start, okay, this mad.
1: It's that bass music, man. And Syrah.
0: And Syrah as well with LFG. Let's freaking go. We've got the bridge up next with Serenity. I'm just going to take you across some local electronic music for the next hour. All local.
1: All local. So keep it locked.
0: Keep it locked.
1: Hip-hop, man, bass music. It's that bass music, man. Yeah, it's been great. It's been wonderful. I think we need to go B2B very soon.
0: Yes.
1: So stay tuned for that.
0: I think Arsa and Calyx back-to-back will be, like, the easiest. Because we didn't really prepare that much. But I think all of our music kind of spoke to each other naturally. I think we're both leaning towards the harder.
1: Yeah, for sure.
0: Harder hip hop. Yeah, just like more on the intense. I think maybe too intense for a Thursday sunset afternoon. But seems like the Texan all disagreed with that. So I'm glad we had some hardcore people out there.
1: Yes.
0: Shout out hardcore.
1: Shout out.
0: Shout out FBI. Shout out the FBI. Bridge. Shout out Sunset. Without further ado, we're gonna switch over. You're in 94.5. This is FBI.
2: FBI.

Hello, welcome to The Bridge with Nareini. You've been listening to a really fun mix before this from Calix and Hasa, who have been taking over from Tangela's Sunset while she is on tour. Really, really fun variety of music there if you want to listen back to that on the FBI website. Before we get into the show, I would like to acknowledge the Gadigal people of the Eora Nation, the traditional custodians of the land where I'm broadcasting to you from today. We are on stolen Aboriginal land here in Redfern, a place of important First Nations resistance today. I thank First Nations people for their continuing connection to the land where we're so lucky to live, connect and make music here in Eora. I pay my respects to elders past, present and emerging, and extend that respect to any First Nations listeners joining us today. Always was, always will be Aboriginal land. Sovereignty was never ceded. My name is Nareini. I'm a DJ and producer here in Eora and your host of The Bridge every Thursday on FBI 94.5, bringing you 100% electronic music out of Sydney. An hour of electronic music, try to keep it super new as well, things that have been recently released so that you can kind of stay up to date with all of the latest Eora independent and upcoming artists' music. Starting off today, I have a track from Asada's new album called Sun 9. This track is called Miss 2. The whole album is really sort of beautiful, pretty like floaty sort of synthy elements with lots of nice percussion over it. I would definitely recommend checking that one out. Got a whole variety of music today. It's going to start off a bit more floaty like this, get a little more crazy in the middle, and then bring back that sort of floaty energy at the end of the show. I'm going to be here for the next hour, so make sure you stick around. 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Stay tuned.

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Up the top, we had a track called Miss 2 by Asada. Living on the Edge by Biz. Chasing the Dragon was that sort of UKG track from Kotto. And coming in now is a track called Rush Hour from Sawtooth, which is an alias of Kasai Katada. I really like Kasai Katada's music. It's very interesting sort of textures and rhythms, unlike a lot of other music I've heard before. Very rarely is any of their music's that sort of like four to the floor beat. It's quite an interesting layer of percussion. Super fun music, very hard to mix as a DJ can be, but really interesting textures and sort of sounds to listen to. I thought I would do something a bit different for the text line this week. I would love to know what people think makes our scene here in Eora very special and different. I think that we have such an amazing electronic music community that is built by so many people that really care a lot about what they do and about the communities that they do it for. And I would love to know what it is that you think makes our music community so special. The number is 0435 123 945 if you want to text in and let me know what you think it is that makes our music community very different and special. I will have a think about maybe any other ideas that I have as the show goes on. Also text in if you're liking any of the music. I will be updating the track list at the end of the show if you want to go back and listen to any of the artists again. My name is Nareini. 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This track is called Rush Hour by Sawtooth.

Bye.

You're listening to The Bridge on FBI 94.5 with Nareini, an hour of electronic Sydney music, all new. Up the top, you had a track called Rush Hour from Sawtooth. In the middle was Periphery from Salivate's new EP out on Giffinca label in Belgium. The EP is actually inspired by the sounds of taking a walk through a dark forest. It has lots of really interesting textures, and it's sort of this fusion of psychedelic sound design with techno sort of beats. The way that they have sort of described it, the label is it's meant to resemble a trippy trek endlessly swerving through unknown territory, which I think is a great description. It's very dark and rich with sort of intense percussion and sound design. It definitely, feels a lot like that when you're listening to it. It sort of grows in intensity, and you can definitely feel the intention that Salivate had with creating these tracks. Also got a really lovely text in when that track was playing, that was one of the nicest techno tracks I've heard in quite a while. I really love techno music like that, where it is layers of percussion but also with sort of interesting sound design elements. I think it gives it a lot of depth and a lot of interest to it, and has that sort of nice variety as well as giving space for the track. So I really enjoyed that, and the whole album is like that. So that's the new EP released by Salivate on Giffinca, which is a Belgium-based label. After that, we heard a new track from Ali Bailul called Infinite Growth. That one is released on a VA, which is a new local label called Subtle Notion. So new ERA label, that track was Infinite Growth from Ali Bailul. And the one underneath me that's coming in now is called Nucleotide from Amua. It was the final track that I had still to play from his latest EP, Variance Model. The whole EP is incredible. That's why I've played one of the tracks every single week, because I absolutely love them. And I think all of the sound design is really cool, and it's really fun to listen to. I also heard that he spent 2 years working on the EP, which is incredible to have that much dedication, and honestly being able to listen to your own tracks that many times over 2 years, like very, very impressive. And really love that one from Amua. Got a few texts on the text line. Earlier in the show, I was asking people what they think makes our music scene here in Eora so special and different, because I do believe that it is. It's something unlike anywhere else. I think the level of sort of community and connection that we have is really special. And a few of the texts in, so one was from Zach, who said that, "I like that without good commercial venue infrastructure, the underground has thrived." And I think that's so true. Like, even despite the barriers that have been in place from, you know, COVID, having lockout laws before that, and it being, you know, quite hard to run events in a venue here, the scene has managed to still thrive and continue to grow. And got another text in where someone said that, "I think lockout laws have unintentionally shaped the scene positively. They led to there being no decent club spaces for late night electronic music, and as a result, we've our own incredible and unique warehouse landscape filled with so much great local talent," which I think is so true. Like, I guess through having faced so much pushback, it's meant that everyone has had to really come together and be able to band together and support each other to be able to have the kind of events and support the music that we want to support. I think that's also why spaces like FBI are so important as well, that really help to shine a light on that more community and independent focus of music that you might not hear anywhere else. If you have any other thoughts around what makes our electronic music scene here in Sydney so special, send them in 0435 123 945. Would love to know what you think makes it so unique, or even if there's just someone you want to thank for what they're doing in the music community. Maybe it's a mentor or a party that you like to go to. 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This track is called Nucleotide by Amua. 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

That track was a forthcoming one from Telefonica called Walking Next to Sleeping. Before that, we had Upheld by Bounty Hill, a really beautiful sort of soft ambient floaty track. And previous to that, we had Nucleotide by Amua, that more sort of breakbeaty techno-inspired track. Thank you so much for hanging out with me

The Bridge today. You've been listening to The Bridge on FBI 94.5 with Nareini, an hour of electronic music every Thursday from 8 p.m. till 9 p.m. I've got one more track to share with you. It's called Twirl by Sophia Carey. Another really beautiful track, nice and pretty to sort of close out the show. Thank you so much for hanging out with me on The Bridge today. I'll be back next week here at 8 p.m. for another hour of electronic music. I really hope you enjoyed all of the tracks today. I will be updating the website with the track list at the end of the show. So if you want to go and check out any of the music or the artists again, you absolutely can. Coming up next is Deep Web, and I can see outside that they've got some guests coming on the show, so make sure you stick around for that. You don't want to miss that. You've been listening to The Bridge on FBI 94.5 with Nareini. Stay tuned for Deep Web coming up next.

The trick is that the airport. So the trick is that the airport crying, it can't be the subject. It has to appear the way a shard of glass appears in an archaeological dig. So like evidence of a larger civilization. And the opening, it should be something that works, whoever the fuck the reader is. So whoever it is, they understand obsession, humiliation, and that finding yourself doing something for the fourth time that you swore would only happen once is a thing that happens. So I would start somewhere like this. The fourth time is when a thing becomes difficult to classify. The first time can be dismissed as circumstance. The second time suggests a pattern. The third time introduces superstition. By the fourth occurrence, you're no longer observing a phenomenon. The phenomenon is observing you. I cried in the same airport four separate times for reasons when written down appear. Okay, this is not a confession, it is a scale problem. Historians encounter similar difficulties. The stated cause and the actual force rarely occupy the same dimensions. Blank space is intolerable, and a void attracts a hell of a narrative. A coastline attracts sea monsters, and an unanswered question attracts all kinds of architecture. The mind has always preferred invention to uncertainty. There are places in Northern California where entire towns disappeared and only the fruit trees remain. The house is gone, the school's gone, the post office gone. Yet every spring, pears and plums emerged from the hillsides as if awaiting residents who have merely stepped away for the afternoon. There's evidence that outlives the context. It's one of the oldest stories on Earth. So, around the third time of the airport crying incident, I became interested. So, around the third time of the airport crying, a third incident, I became interested in flocking behavior. Researchers still debate how thousands of starlings change directions simultaneously without any visible leader. The flock folds and unfolds across the sky, expands, contracts, becomes a single organism, becomes many, and no central command. Only proximity, only influence, only a series of tiny adjustments accumulating into something large enough to alter the horizon. And this struck me as familiar. We become attached to things we believe are organizing our flourishing. And I always like the phrase organizing. It implies paperwork or storage bins or a municipal employee, but what actually occurs often resembles a garage after an earthquake. Objects scattered everywhere, labels detached from containers, a map no longer corresponding to the territory. But the airport itself, it remained innocent. Airports usually are innocent because a terminal, it's just a terminal. A moving walkway is just a moving walkway, and a gate is a simple number threshold. And yet, through repetition, certain places begin accumulating density. Benches, hotel rooms, freeways, text messages. A particular intersection in a particular city. Physicists have their language for this. Mystics have theirs. And both are the same, attempting to describe the same inconvenience. Airport crying. So I have a question. Have you ever mistaken a temporary structure for a permanent one?
Have you ever likely assigned impossible significance to an ordinary object, ordinary place, or ordinary person, and actually survived? Something collective pretending to be individual, and something individual being to be collective. The fourth time is when a thing becomes difficult to classify. Not because it grows, because the boundaries dissolve. What becomes an incident then becomes a season. What begins as embarrassment becomes folklore. I think this version hides the emotional source much better. Someone who knows the backstory will immediately recognize the airport line, the hotel overlooking the water, the attachment theme, the repetition. But a random reader is just going to get a meditation on scale, memory, maps, starlings, abandoned towns, and invisible emotional geographies. Because let's face it, that's actually where the good haunting lives.

Come on.

absolutely epic from a few artists there. That was a mix of Arcurian, or 2L and L, Gian and XF Chiba, producing all together on a song called Memory Veil that was released on the recent Silkenwood compilation, Sleepover! Volume 7. Absolute banger. I think I actually don't know too much about the people who did this comp, but I think they're like furry adjacent. Definitely a lot of furries like on the website, like in the About Me section, which is a marker of taste. And that track went super hard. Played a couple of things before that, more in the ambient direction. Started the show with something off of the new Asha Seshadri album. That one was San Terminal 1. Definitely recommend checking out more from that EP album if you're into sort of like spoken word, kind of psychedelic poetic stuff. Following that, I played kind of a throwback track from Oxy called Latest Nights, which I remember hearing on that EP and thinking, oh, like this is really, really nice. And then seeing Youngboy Dancing Group perform to it at Soft Center, and so beautiful, kind of recontextualized it for me. Very, very pretty song. Following that, moved more into the kind of sound design heavy world with a track from Nensha, amazing Brazilian Glitch.cool affiliate. That was Lampreday Remix, off of a remix album with a bunch of sort of Glitch.cool type collaborators, including Australia's own Amaranth Todd from Melbourne. Definitely recommend checking that one out. And then, of course, Memory Veil just then by the Armada on Sleepover Volume 7. It's a very special show tonight. Firstly, because it's my first time on Deep Web, I'm covering for Christy tonight. She's very unwell. She's sleeping it off. You know, dear fans of the show will be happy to know she will be back to health soon. You know, I had to step in because Christy had some pretty awesome stuff planned for the show. We're having Comorbid on, a local industrial duo, to play a live set on air. That's going to happen in about 5 or 10 minutes or something like that, just after one more track. It's going to be really, really good. Going to have them on for a chat. They're playing tomorrow night, so if you like what you hear, definitely encourage you to, you know, stay tuned for, you know, where they're going to be tomorrow. But before getting into that, I'm just going to play one more track. This one is off of an EP that came out on Estonian label Shelter. This one is by Comastasis. They put out a new EP, long EP, slash album called Scorched Earth Square Dance. I'm going to play the closer on it. This one is By the Dawn's Early Light outro. 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Stay tuned for the Comorbid interview and live set.

0: That was By the Dawn's Early Light outro by Comastasis on the recent Shelter release called Scorched Earth Square Dance. But enough of that. It's time for some really exciting stuff from local industrial duo Comorbid, who I have in the studio now, mic'd up for a quick chat before they hop on and do a live set straight to air. Comorbid, what's happening?
1: Hello.
2: Hi.
0: What can we expect tonight from you guys, for those who haven't heard you?
1: An exorcism.
0: Awesome.
1: Yeah, that's it. That's it. Just an exorcism. That's what you can expect.
0: Fantastic. All right, let's exercise then. We're gonna hop on to the decks. Loosely speaking, it is like a live set. And get into it, and we'll have a little chat after as well to talk about Comorbid's work and a show that they have tomorrow. But it's time to get live with it. Bear with us for one sec, because live straight to air is some pretty crazy stuff. So, but it's gonna be good. It's gonna be a movie. It's Comorbid time.
1: Tonight's gonna be like a movie, everybody.
0: Okay. Exactly. Okay. It's Comorbid time. Okay. 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

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Have you always made the point to kind of cover up

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0: feel empty now that that demon's out of my body.
1: I feel good.
2: Yo. That was awesome, can I just say. So much energy. And
0: thank you.
2: Very excitingly, fans or new fans who may have just heard you, you guys are playing tomorrow.
0: Yes.
2: Is that so?
0: Yes. At the very beginning, so you better be there early.
1: We're playing at the Vanguard. We got Helly. Hooked us up with that one.
0: Yeah, Helly.
1: Shout out Helly.
0: Also known as Crawler, who is actually playing with the scariest girl in the world, Mia. She's going to be featuring some violin. Also, so happens to be Comorbid's number one fan. And also one of Sydney's best noise artists.
2: It's a family affair.
0: It really is a family affair.
2: I think Hinano Fujisaki as well on saxophone in that performance as well.
0: Oh, wow.
2: If I understand. It's kind of crazy mix of instruments.
0: Yeah, yeah.
2: Not to take it away from Comorbid, but...
0: No. No one can take away my voice, though. I can't mix that.
2: No, definitely not. Yeah, hearing it live in the studio is seriously powerful stuff. For fans that want to know, do you guys have some Comorbid material, potentially unreleased, that you may have heard just then coming out, you know, at some point in the near future?
1: We've dropped two of those tracks so far. A lot of them are very new, but they will be out on our Bandcamp very, very soon, as soon as we can get them so they don't sound too compressed and all that, you know.
0: Yeah, we've got mixing down. We haven't got mastering down. You know, wait for that.
2: Well, it sounded pretty good in the live environment, let me say that.
0: There is one track that's going to be released on a compilation by 200 plus, but that is yet to be fully, so
2: awesome.
0: some hot off the press knowledge.
2: Awesome. Well, that and much more tomorrow at the Vanguard for the Comorbid live show.
1: Yes.
2: The very two. You just heard them there, and you're going to hear them even louder on the Vanguard's huge system.
0: Oh, wait, what's that? Someone's just walked in the door, barged through the door, in fact. What the hell?
2: An intruder, as a matter of fact.
3: It's me. Hi, it's Ayan. And we're all very, very excited for the show tomorrow at the Vanguard. Alongside Comorbid will be your very amazing host, Ryan, as well.
1: What?
3: Ryan, what? Ryan will be playing an incredible set.
0: Say it ain't so.
3: Yeah, Ryan, the man himself, Obelisk, will be playing an incredible set of DJ music and associated flavors right before our very special guest all the way from NAMM, a pinnacle of experimental percussive industrial music on this continent, Mr. Ribeiro himself. Yeah, we're all very keen.
2: If it's anything like the set I saw at Dark Mofo from Mr. Ribeiro, I am very excited to see it. It sounded like so fresh, just like I couldn't believe it was live the whole time. I was like actually astonished.
3: Yeah,
2: distorted drum work, super interesting rhythms,
3: completely live, distorted, industrial percussive brilliance.
2: And more, let me say that. And actually, I was kind of prepping...
0: Ryan.
2: Oh, yeah. And then there's... Well, yeah. I'll fill in the time. Actually, I was going to play a little lighter, but after the Comorbid live-to-air set just now, you know, I kind of got noise mogged, so I'm gonna dial it up for the show tomorrow. It's gonna be good. Tickets are on sale. The event is called Flatline. If you just Google Flatline the Vanguard, you'll absolutely find it. If you're a fan of industrial music, you know, really just interesting music, because there's kind of all sorts of stuff going on.
0: Experimental, avant-garde is probably the broadest umbrella term.
2: No, for sure. Yeah, because it's probably not all going to be as intense as that as well. There'll be like a gradient throughout the night, I think, like with Battle Axe playing as well, and so much exciting stuff.
0: Yeah, it's gonna be a good night
2: to come. So yeah, Flatline at the Vanguard and Comorbid just then. Once again, a round of applause. Congratulations!
3: Yes,
2: live to air set. Yeah. It's no small feat, you know, doing
3: it
2: on community radio, straight into the mic, playing live in the studio. It's really so happy to have you guys on the show, and very sad Christy couldn't be here to facilitate. You know, she is recovering. She's doing her best to not. She's been in the RAP allegations for sure, as I understand it. But on with the show for now. Thank you very much, Comorbid.
0: Thank you.
1: Thank you.
2: Of course. I'm going to play a track now, much in the vein of that set. This is Bastard by Miedo Total. 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
1: And now you're listening to Laserism by Fausto Mercer, remixed by Melbourne legend R. Hunter, out on Genoa Centre. Rest in peace to that amazing label. Thank you so much. 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
2: from Kazakhstan, a special shout out to a lovely lady called Maddie. Hi.
0: We're seriously worldwide, and local as well. 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

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Couldn't live with that. And they were better off without me.

the grace of God that my hand did not go down.

0: You're listening to the end of Deep Web on FBI Radio 94.5. I'm here right now in the studio with Ian Arsonist, who's been on the decks last little while.
1: Yeah, it's been so much fun, and I've been getting lots of compliments from everybody in the room and Ryan. It means a lot because, honestly, I've always looked up to these peeps. So thank you for all the kind words, and I hope everyone listening on their drive or wherever they are enjoying too.
0: He's doing too much, but he's kind of made for it.
1: Oh,
0: he's
1: thank you.
0: What have we been listening to?
1: So right now we've been listening to my favorite types of textural experimental bass music from around the world. Artists such as Trungs, artists such as... I played another Faustine Mercer song. Right now we're listening to that. Played some Boardform Concrete, their new tune Aggregate out on SoundCloud only. Also played some really nice industrial slow sludge drone stuff by Jesse Osborne Lancia called North Face Killer. I think that was the first track that I played. I played a Lusk by Sectra, another awesome dubstep influence, but bringing the grittier, heavier side of things to the show. I hope everyone's been enjoying. We're kind of wrapping up on Deep Web now and going to head straight into mythical territory.
0: Yeah, they're calling it the Great Obelisk Monopolization today and tomorrow. For those who just tuned in, Christy and Chewy, the usual hosts of this show, couldn't be here for their respective reasons.
1: And we miss them a lot.
0: We miss them a lot, I've stepped in. I normally do the show that's starting in about 20 seconds called Mithril, which is kind of a heavy experimental show. But Christy and I do a duo project together anyway, so it kind of was fitting to tap in on the show and, look after it while she's nursing herself back to health.
1: We wish Christy a speedy recovery. Text in at 0435-125-945.
0: 123-945.
1: 123-945, that Christy can get better. Yeah.
0: Yeah, we're sending we're getting laughed at from across the room for getting that wrong.
1: So tomorrow, Christy and Ryan were supposed to play their duo set together, but unfortunately, Christy can't make it. Thankfully, we'll be graced by a solo obelisk set right before Rohan and right after Crawler. And before Crawler, you'll have yours truly, which is me.
0: And for those who weren't listening earlier in the show tomorrow, very, very exciting. It's called Flatline.
1: Flatline, baby. Version 1.
0: Flatline. Being put on by Ian.
1: Me and Heli together. Please come with an open mind so that we can melt it.
0: It's at the Vanguard. So if you're a fan of experimental music, really of all varieties.
1: With a keen focus on distortion, I would say.
0: Yeah. There's a lot of distortion. But it's quite a discerning lineup there.
1: Yeah, lots of different type of people. Everyone going to take their own take on what they mean distortion to be.
0: No, for sure. Lots more planned. It's 4 hours of, kind of crazy radio tonight for guys like us. What do we have planned next, Ian?
1: So I'm definitely going to play some of my more heavy type of guitar kind of tracks and into some heavier bass ones. Maybe settle into some ambient for a bit before really kicking it up a notch again. Yeah, stay tuned.
0: And I've been taking it easy so far. I've been letting my guests do the work. I might have to, hop into the ring and hop on the decks as well. It's going to be heavy and it's going to be good too. Please stay tuned for more.
1: Thank you all so much for listening. 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
0: That's it. We'll check back in soon. But for now, continuing with Arsonist on the guest mix. FBI Radio.

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1: Yeah, you're listening to that, and I am here as well. I just finished up doing a really fun mix, and now my great inspiration and good buddy Ryan Obelis is going to join and finish off the rest of the show. I cannot wait to hear what he has in store. I hope he doesn't let too much loose as to keep some intrigue and mystery for the next couple sets that they will be playing, but nonetheless, I reckon it's going to be a real treat for all you listeners.
0: And for all you listeners, the treat in question is tomorrow night at the Vanguard, Flatline,
1: yes.
0: Volume 1.
1: Volume 1, Flatline. Get your tickets, see you there. Make sure you get in early to see probably one of my favorite bands in Sydney, Comorbid, open the floor. And fun fact about the Vanguard, the curtains and the Vanguard, I know it's very cabaret style, but the curtains at the Vanguard are actually from Baz Luhrmann's film set of Moulin Rouge. So,
0: yo, I'm rocking out with a curtain otaku, and it's pretty good.
1: Yeah, yeah. So we got some cool curtains, and yeah, it's going to be a great night. 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
0: Of course. I got a nice little beat looped under us right now that I have forgot the name of, so I'm not going to call it out right now.
1: I can tell you what it is.
0: Oh, damn.
1: I can tell you what it is.
0: It's like that.
1: Sorry. No, just for the listeners'
0: sake. No, please.
1: Sake,
0: but, oh.
1: So, what we're, so, no,
0: fuck me.
1: We got,
0: no, go, please.
1: So right
0: guess.
1: Now we got Package
0: guess.
1: Theft by Trungs, brand new release by them under a brand new release from Niloptal Das, also known as Bios Contrast, that Ryan's going to be mixing into. Yeah, stay tuned, everybody.
0: The track is called Escape.
1: Yep.
0: I just, did a little dash up to check, so I have it on good authority.
1: Fresh out of West Bengal.
0: Yeah, fresh out of West Bengal. And it's going to be good. Anyway, please keep it locked on FBI. You're, of course, listening to Mithril.
1: Keep it locked and loose.
0: With Obelisk and Arsonist and Comorbid in the background, actually.
1: Yo!
0: If you didn't catch it before, definitely check it out tomorrow. It's going to be up for listening. Comorbid live to air set. Pretty crazy. L was on the mic, screaming up a storm in the studio, in the side studio as well. It was pretty fresh. It was a super heavy set, and they're also playing tomorrow at the Vanguard for Flatline. So yeah, experimental music enjoyers, please make your way out.
1: You can listen to their set that they just played by navigating through the FBI radio programs page.
0: Yeah, that's it. But on the Deep Web show, actually.
1: Deep Web.
0: Yeah. But anyway, back to the music.
2: Thank God.

Sorry for the little pause, was just running along to the mic from the decks. You're listening to Mithril on FEI Radio 94.5. That was, of course, 103's Point Never with I Bite Through It. Such a banger. Before that, played a couple of tracks kind of in the experimental electronic realm. Before that one, I played a track by Fateless called Scarring. And that one was actually remixed by Wei. Fateless being an awesome Taiwanese producer who makes really quite ethereal, but kind of like mechanical, noisy infused, like big lush pad type music, for lack of a better expression. That one was released through one of my favorite labels, Form Forum, which is an open source label, open submission, so you can sort of put in whatever experimental work you've been working on, and they'll sort of put it out. The quality is really, really high. It's a fantastic community. Definitely recommend checking out Form Forum. Up before that, I played a track from an artist that I actually only found yesterday, and I've been absolutely loving. They're called Phosphor, F-O-S-F-O-R, and they're kind of like a... I got laughed at before for saying it's drum and bass, but it's kind of like drum and bassy, it's quite technical, which gives it maybe more of a heavy IDM sort of feel, but I would say it's functionally drum and bass. It sits around 180. It's kind of technical drum work and this sort of thing. But Phosphor, really interesting experimental bass stuff. Is just so well produced. It sounds crazy on a big system and this sort of thing. Played two tracks. One was one of the more experimental tracks from Phosphor. It was kind of a kick salad sort of thing. Lots of kicks in kind of an uneven rhythm. Really, really fun stuff. I've been kind of having a bit of fun tonight because I had a lot of radio. I covered for Christy and Chewy before on Deep Web. Had an interview with Comorbid, which I highly recommend checking out. They also did a direct-to-air live set, which was so crazy. Elle was fully screaming into the into the void in the studio, and it was sounding pretty fresh. Definitely recommend checking that out on the Deep Web program page. Then had Arsonist on as well, doing a mix, which I also recommend checking out. They'll both be playing tomorrow at the Vanguard for Flatline Volume 1. Fantastic event for experimental music. So if you're an experimental music enjoyer, definitely recommend checking that out. But I'm going to get back to the music now. Give me just a sec because I'm going to run up to the decks, but I'm going to do it as fast as possible. So anyway, until next time I talk. 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

Copy Romantico there on the remix of Piece of Me by, of course, Brittany. That one available through Copy's Bandcamp. She's awesome. If you're a fan of like Kavari, for example, like they were sort of very close collaborators for a while, and she makes like a slew of like really exciting industrial music, kind of EBM tinged as well. So yeah, definitely recommend checking out Copy Romantico, formerly Copy O. Before that, played a few fun tracks. Up the top, played kind of that like IDM metal situation. That one was by Gargantuan Grief, off of an album called A Hole in the Heart. The track was called Great Fall, Cutting Edge Sadness. All of that off of that release came out on Dawn Records, which if you're a fan of sort of like metal tinged, chuggy, like riffy electronic music, very much like in the dance realm, but like big riffs, definitely recommend checking out Dawn. They got some pretty exciting stuff as well in terms of kind of like Music Concrete and like kind of like noisier stuff too. They got like low-key trap on there as well. They kind of got everything actually. Great label, Dawn Records. After that, I played some stuff off of the new release on Swine Records, which is a Slovakian label releasing all sorts of electronic music. Track I played was off an album called Seth by DJ Jordan, who is a Taiwanese producer from Tainan specifically, who produced the whole album on like a huge sound system in Tainan, I'm told, which is kind of a crazy way to produce an album, like doing it on a system. Yeah, kind of it kind of comes through, like the dubstepy feel of it kind of does feel like it was made with a live audience in mind. Played two tracks off of that. I played the opener Aircraft, and then played track 5 Evolution Type 1. Yeah, if you're a fan of lo-fi kind of heavy swag dubstep, definitely recommend checking that out on Swine Records. Up next, I'm going to play something from a group called Perverts in White Shirts, who I was put onto through Dave Phillips, who, if you're a noise fan, he's kind of big in the game. He makes a whole lot of like really like kind of like feral music actually. Like it's like really like ASMR-y and like kind of like makes your skin crawl a little bit, but in the best of ways. And he's in this group, Perverts in White Shirts, who are making stuff that doesn't really make your skin crawl, if you ask me, which, you know, for some is a plus. Anyway, I'm going to play a track off an album they put out in 2022 called Meaning What Exactly. Track is called Us Versus Us. 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

That was French artist Blue Noise with a track called OP105 featuring Cut Space. So beautiful, off of their album Organa that came out late last year on Geometric Corruption. That one is just an album full of collaborations, actually. Every single track has a collaborator, and they're all really, really interesting. Fans of Deconstructed Club will, you know, enjoy seeing Riker on there, JHL, Cinesay, ZY, etc. Whole lot of good stuff on that. It's a little older, but, you know, I feel, like, slightly slept on, so I'm happy, you know, bringing it back on the show tonight. Before this, I played a track called Arana by Ghost, featuring JHL. JHL also actually on that Blue Noise release before, so there's kind of a thread. JHL, kind of like a poppy sounding vocalist who works on a lot of experimental beats from New Zealand, actually. So, you know, hopefully we'll get to see them playing in Australia soonish. And before that, I played a track off of Meaning What Exactly by Perverts in White Shirts. That was Us Vs Us. That one released through Texan label Misanthropic Agenda. Really, really, yeah, interesting group, Perverts in White Shirts. Like, I only was familiar with Dave Phillips from them, and it kind of doesn't sound like his normal work. Like, it's kind of, yeah, interesting, like, chuggy industrial stuff, but lots of atmosphere. Like, doesn't feel, like, overly heavy. Kind of has a groove to it, which I'm into. Gonna play something now from one of the craziest albums I've heard, like, just in general. This one is by an Italian artist called Andrea Corradi. She put out an album called Itinoia couple of weeks ago, I want to say. Time's flying, late July. It was a month ago. Anyway, recently enough, called Itinoia. Put this one out through Halcyon Veil. This album has 96 tracks, which is, you know, that's a lot of work. It's good work, can I just say. This is all edits. And they're kind of crazy edits. Like, they're like mashups with, like, all sorts of different tracks. But they're, like, kind of quite, like, I would say, like, very well-curated mashups. Like, they go really hard, but, like, they're kind of on interesting beats and, like, stuff that, like, you would never hear mashed up otherwise, in my opinion. I'm going to play one up first that is, like, Chino Amobi mixed with something that I can't identify, but it goes super hard. Let me find it, because there's, like, 96 tracks on this thing once again. It's going to be good. Okay, I found it. You're listening to Mithril on FBI Radio 94.5. Hope you're having a lovely night. This is TTY Unmastered off of Andrea Corradi's album Itinoia.

Baby got a body done, hips match with a butt, ask about me, young nigga.

Hello, how are you doing there? You're listening to FBI Radio 94.5 FM. If you heard anything scuffed in the intro there, no you didn't. Everything's fine and everything's working well and I am doing okay. My name is Jim Kretschmer and this is Fairy Bread, the pop music show here on FBI Radio. I am so happy to be talking with you and playing some music for you this morning. I never know what to call it at this random time of 1 a.m. Let's say morning. I am coming to you live from unceded Gadigal land. The FBI radio studios are based here in so-called Redfern, and I'd like to acknowledge the traditional owners and custodians of the land, the Gadigal people, and pay my respects to elders past and present, and extend that respect to all First Nations listeners. This always was and always will be Aboriginal land. I have got a blockbuster show coming up for you this week. The pop music just doesn't stop coming, and I keep slurping it up and going, yum, yum, yum, yum, yum, yummy pop music, and there keeps being more, and I am now engorged and overflowing with pop music, and the only way for me to cure myself and stop myself from exploding is by subjecting you to it. And so that's what we're going to be doing, as always, here on Fairy Bread. I have so much good stuff this week. We've got new stuff from Shy Girl and Tinashe and Rilo, you know, big international stuff. We've also got some local faves like Danny Anley, Headaches, Fuckhead, all coming up on the show, as well as some other little surprises. I've got some funky stuff and I've got some weird stuff for this week's show, which I'm excited to get into, but I also just have so much, so I need to stop talking and get into it. And I want to kick things off today with a brand new single from Aussie artist Robert Baxter. They're based in Melbourne and they are just kind of a legend of like the queer ballroom scene. They are an absolute icon, an absolute baddie. Like, I am kind of obsessed with them. Their new EP is coming out on the 18th of September. Very excited for that. And we got a new single this week called Nameless, which is what I want to start off with this week. So here it is on FBI 94.5.

You're on FBI Radio 94.5 FM. This is Fairy Bread. You know, the pop music show here, although we're getting a little bit weird with it tonight. Up the top there, you heard Robert Baxter with that new one called Nameless. And then in the middle after that one, Cherry B, a kind of up-and-coming superstar from the UK with that one Little Miss Karma. And then the last one there, threw in a Kavari one, new one from Scottish producer Kavari called Burnout. And that one, I was inspired to play that. If you were listening to Mithril just earlier here on FBI Radio, you would have heard Ryan played that insane Copy Romantico flip of the Britney Spears track You Want a Piece of Me. And because Copy Romantico and Kavari have been collaborators for a long time and done a lot of stuff together, I thought, you know what? If Ryan can kind of step on my toes and play something a little bit poppy, I'm gonna get my own one in and play that Kavari track because it goes insane. God, I love Kavari. But you know, we're getting a little bit weird, a little bit evil with it here on Fairy Bread tonight. But we're gonna bring it slightly more in line with the glitz and glamour pop that we normally bring here on Fairy Bread, because one of my absolute goats has dropped a new track this week, and that is South Korean artist Effie, who I absolutely adore, who last year was just dropping like music after music, dropped two fantastic EPs and a handful of incredible singles, as well as popping up on a few different features and stuff. This year it's been a bit quieter. I'm pretty sure this is only the second single that we've got from her this year. And just like the last one, this one is produced by Eurohead, the Swedish producer. And so it's delicious. It's absolutely incredible. And I always love to hear new stuff from Effie. This one is called .com, and you're listening to it now on FBI 94.5.

Melbourne-based duo Cunt Club, they're teaming up with ball-based John for a new one called Caterpillar. Super, super cool track. I've really come to love Cunt Club over the last couple singles that they've been dropping, just doing really cool stuff and teaming up with some interesting people as well. Ball-based John on that track is an artist who I feel like is not necessarily a, you know, big household name, but has probably done something that you're aware of. I think he's maybe his biggest kind of achievement has been doing a lot of the visual stuff for Nina Jirachi's last album, I Love My Computer, a lot of the kind of visual effects and like the 3D animation on, oh, which music video is it? I can't remember which video it is, but one of the videos off that album was kind of entirely animated by ball-based John. But, you know, he's also a musician too, doing some really cool stuff. So that, yeah, love that track. Before that one, you heard Japanese girl group Sweet Steady, a member of my beloved Kawaii Lab label with their new one called So Happy. And up the top, you heard Effie and Eurohead with .com. You're listening to Fairy Bread on FBI Radio. My name is Jim, bringing you all of the gorgeous big poppy stuff. And these next few songs, I'm going to get, this is probably the chillest part of the show today. I know we're doing evil pop is kind of the theme. And trust me, I have been manipulating the track list as I'm going to be like, you know what? I can fit some more evil songs in here. But this is the slight reprieve and we're going to get a little bit nicer. I've got a new track from Aussie artist Headaches coming up soon, as well as something from a South Korean artist called Suman, who always makes just delicious, lovely stuff. But right now I want to take you to K-pop girl group Odd Youth, who are kind of criminally underrated. They put out one of my favorite songs of last year, which was the almost universally maligned I Like You, which everyone hated for its awkward beat and kind of weird, slightly off-kilter vibe, which is exactly why I loved it. But they're back with a brand new single, which is less awkward, less weird, just sort of a much nicer, straightforward pop track. But Odd Youth, they're just super underrated, and I can't believe that people still aren't, you know, getting onto them, because all they put out are bangers. This new one, it's called Can't Go Back, and you're listening to it right now.

You're on FBI Radio 94.5 FM. Up the top there, you heard K-pop girl group Odd Youth with their new one, Can't Go Back. In the middle there, Suman with Blank, track off of her gorgeous, gorgeous, gorgeous new record called Dinner Mode, which is just full of delicious, groovy, synthy pop music. She never misses. She's one of the top kind of pop song crafters in the world, in my opinion. Just everything she does is so ridiculously high standard. It's incredible. And then the last one there, Aussie artist Headaches with her new one, Sweeter Than This. You're listening to Fairy Bread here on FBI Radio. My name is Jim, and this is the show where normally I give you all of the glitz and the glamour and all of the pop, you know, gorgeousness. But I feel like those tracks there are as gorgeous and as sort of nice as it's going to get, because this week we're doing evil mode. We're going evil mode. I'm doing some weird stuff, because why not? And this next song is maybe the weirdest of the bunch. This is a song that I actually have a funny story about this one. I brought this to our weekly music meeting here at FBI Radio this week. I brought this in front of the music team. And I've brought a lot of kind of unsavory stuff to the music team that they're not really a fan of. Like, I've brought, like, bubbly girl group stuff. I've brought all kinds of weird stuff. Never have I gotten so, like, violent a reaction as when I played this song for them. They wanted to kill me. They wanted my blood. And so I'm gonna deliver it to you instead, because I think it's incredible. It comes from Japanese duo, trio. I'm not sure if there's two or three of them. They're called BBBBBBB, and they make just some of the weirdest and stupidest music I have ever come across. Everything they do is just, it kind of serves the purpose of being as strange as possible. And this week it was announced that they have a brand new album coming out, which is cause for celebration. It's called Poop Disco. It's dropping on the 9th of October, and we have the first single from it, which is, I'd count it as pop music. At least I don't know what else I would count it as. So that's why I'm going to play it on the pop music show. It's called Sexy Boy. Language warning for this one. I hope you have a good time with it. You're on FBI 94.5.

New girl group alert, that is Our Birthday with their track Squeezy, brand new K-pop girl group that just debuted this week. I played one of their tracks a few weeks ago, a pre-debut track called Hungry, which I didn't realize at the time. It had a little subtitle, it was called Hungry Side A, and I was like, I wonder what that means, because it just seemed slightly strange. And then on this new EP, the debut EP, there is also a side B, and it turns out that the trio that put out Hungry Side A are only half the group. They're actually a six-piece. And so side B is the other three members' take on the song, but that one, Squeezy, is all six members together. It's their big debut track. They seem like a fun, interesting group. I'm excited to hear more from them, especially it's cool to, you know, always a big time when there's a new group debuting under JYP Entertainment. Technically, they're under a subsidiary. They're under INIT, but still, JYP family, I'm counting it. Before that one, you heard Rhett, local, well, not quite local, but Australian artist with the one Labrador. Before that, Peter Parker 69 coming out of Japan with Score 33. And then up the top, the just pure strangeness of BBBBBBB's Sexy Boy. You're on Fairy Bread here on FBI Radio, and I'm going to keep it coming. In these next few tracks here, we've got some pop excellence. I've got a brand new single from Aussie artist Danny Enley, which has just dropped this morning. I've also got an incredible team up, Madion Slater and Frost Children all together on one track. But right now, I want to take you to this brand new one from UK artist Shy Girl, the icon. Has dropped a brand new single. I believe it's the first thing she's dropped since that incredible, incredible Alias Is Me EP last year. And this new single, I'm not kidding. Now, I've only heard it once, so, you know, don't get on my back too much. But from the first listen, I actually think it could be one of my favorite songs she's ever dropped. I just think it's phenomenal. And maybe you'll think the same. This one's called Elise, and you're listening to it on FBI.

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0: You're the Kid Leroy. We have to know.

and brightest of pop music all across the world. Up the top there, you heard Shy Girl with a new one called Elise. I just think the production on that one is stunning. It is incredible. Shy Girl knows how to make a good song, but that one, it's something else. In the middle there, you heard a brand new one from Perth-based artist Danny Enley called Body Tea. Just continuing to improve her formula of, you know, blending R&B and pop in her own unique way. She's also been kind of, you know, just gently teasing the debut EP coming soon, hopefully, and I cannot wait to hear it, as I think she's one of the, I think, an artist, like an independent artist here in so-called Australia that is set to blow up any second now, maybe with the drop of this EP when it eventually comes. And that last one that you heard there, Madion and Frost Children and Slater, all on one track together. What an insane link up. That is a Frost Children remix of the track Fire Away from Madion's album, which dropped a couple months ago, which originally featured Slater, but now you've got Frost Children in the mix there as well. And oh my God, it's just delicious. So, so delicious. Speaking of delicious, we've got more banging music coming your way. I don't know why I said we. It's just me here. Just me doing the thing. And the theme for this week's episode of Fairy Bread has kind of been evil pop music. We've been getting a little bit weird and a little bit dark. And you know me, if there's one thing that I want to, that I love to do, it is find a way to make everything related to girl groups. And so if we're talking evil pop and we're talking girl groups, then there's one name that springs to mind, and that is J-pop girl group Phantom Sita, whose concept is dark analog horror. And this week they dropped an incredible new song that I'm going to play for you now. It's called The Mermaid's Song, and you're listening to it on FBI 94.5.

0: People were saying a lot of curse words on English television, much more so than in the States. I mean, you couldn't say prick or dick or bollocks. Tits, I don't think you could say tits.
1: This next one has some strong

New one from Australia's baddest there, Vivi Pete and Utility with another banger back into it. Just, I mean, Vivi Pete is always, just cannot make a bad song. She cannot make a bad song. Before that one, you heard Ayra Starr with Ms. Paper. That one features Theodora off of her incredible new album, which blends Afro beats with alternative pop, doing all sorts of really, really insanely cool stuff. Just another incredible entry into the Black Pop Girl Spring that we are having. And up the top, you heard J-pop group Phantom Sita with the Mermaid Song. I love that Phantom Sita, you know, they go for like a dark kind of eerie, spooky concept. On that track there, it's one of the kind of like nicer, calmer songs that they've put out. But it's just the idea of that kind of like mermaid slash siren kind of luring you into your doom, which I think is really, really nice and kind of very interesting way of doing it. You're listening to Fairy Bread here on FBI Radio, the pop music show where we're getting funky, getting glitzy, getting boppy, doing all of the things. And I've got coming up for you some absolute bangers. If you're into, you know, your weird Japanese music like Phantom Sita, I've got a brand new one from Hokushi Hasegawa coming up very shortly. But right now I want to play for you a track from a K-pop girl group called At Heart, who are a group that I adore. I've been playing them on the show a little bit. A few weeks ago, or maybe a couple months ago at this point, they put out an incredible song called Say It, which I absolutely adored. And they're back with a new one now. This track is actually a remake slash cover of a K-pop song from 1996. It comes from a group called Rura, who I'll admit I've never heard of before. But as it seems, the kind of, you know, the vibe in K-pop at the moment is to just cover an old song from the 90s or whatever. At Heart have jumped on the bandwagon and done an excellent job with this one called 3-4. 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

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Up the top of that block there, you heard At Heart with 3-4. In the middle, Hakushi Hasegawa coming through with another single off of their upcoming album, Honest Feeling album. That one is called Grace. And I said it when the first single dropped that you can never quite know where Hakushi Hasegawa is going to go. And despite the fact that the first single, the incredible track called The Owner of Sweetness, was a very kind of like sweet, just like almost pure like J-pop kind of vibe, I was like, there's probably going to be some weird kind of insane stuff going on there as well. And then, yeah, this new single, Grace, dropped this week, and suddenly you've got those just roaring, punching, loud-ass, like, synths and electronica going on. Incredible. I just get more and more excited to hear this album with every single that has dropped. And so I'm glad to say that it's only a week away. It's coming out next Friday. Oh my God. Live reaction to me realizing that album comes out next week. Oh my gosh, that's going to be incredible. And then that last one that you heard there coming out of Sydney, Shitsu Lover 07 with a brand new one called Fetish that just dropped this morning. Love to see trans excellence, local trans excellence, just doing great stuff, making great pop music. It's gorgeous and we love to see it. You're listening to Fairy Bread here on FBI. My name is Jim Kretschmer, the master, the mistress of all things poppy and catchy and hooky. And the theme of this week's episode has been kind of get a little bit dark, a little bit evil with it. And you might have thought that Hakushi Hasegawa track with its raging electronica was kind of the evil track for this kind of, you know, section of time. But oh baby, we're about to get a lot more evil. I've got a brand new one from New York outfit Kill Alters, who have just announced a new album called We Can Rot Together coming soon. And they dropped the lead single for it this week, and it is loud, it's abrasive, it is everything that I love. And so I'm gonna let you hear it right now. This one is called Double Slit, and you're on FBI 94.5.

You're listening to Fairy Bread on FBI Radio. My name is Jim, bringing you the glitz and the glam of pop music. At the top there, you heard Kill Alters with that deliciously abrasive and rough track, Double Slit. In the middle there, after that one, the European Provocateurs teaming up, Tommy Cash and Icky Mel. Tommy Cash out of Estonia, Icky Mel out of Germany. That one is called Miss Universe. I think that's a no-brainer of a collaboration. I mean, Tommy Cash loves to team up with anyone he can, especially if you're a kind of slightly weird left-of-center pop artist from Europe. Then that is Tommy Cash's bag, and Icky Mel fell exactly in that kind of oeuvre lately with her incredible appearance on a German morning show, singing a song about how anyone who is into football is basically a wanker, doing that on a segment about the World Cup. She's an icon. And then that last one that you heard there, this is, I want to sound the new girl group alert alarm, but technically they've actually been, they debuted about a year ago. I have only just come across them this week. That is a group called I1 with a track called Olay Olay Olay. And I'll give you one guess as to where that group is from, because I could give you infinity guesses and it probably wouldn't help. They are from Kazakhstan, of all places. I know. I found myself a Kazakhstani girl group this week, and I am completely taken by them. That is the first track off of their new EP called Kotbolik Der. I hope I'm pronouncing that right. And I cannot tell you how much I love this EP. It is incredible. I thought I was just going into it like, oh, a little bit of fun novelty, Kazakhstan girl group, let's check it out. And I actually am just, I've become a fan, because the EP is so well produced. It touches on a lot of, you know, electronic and kind of glitchy pop sounds, as, you know, hip-hop is all of the rage among the idol groups at the moment. There is, like, a kind of rage beat on one of the tracks. One of the tracks has, like, a dark kind of heavy, like, pop rock kind of vibe. I'm obsessed with it. I think it's so good. The performances of the girls are incredible. So shout out Kazakhstan. I didn't realize, you know, I wasn't familiar with your game. But keeping the good music coming here on Fairy Bread, right now I'm going to be bringing you a brand new one from a J-pop group that I absolutely adore, I've fallen in love with over the last few months, called Cho Tekimeki Sendenbu. Coming up in a little bit, you're going to be hearing the brand new Tinashe single, as well as a new one from local artist Fuckhead. But right now, here is Cho Tekimeki Sendenbu with this new one called Amori Happy, on Fairy Bread on FBI 94.5.

0: dick, dick, dick, dick, dick, dick. How many dicks is that?
1: This song has strong language.
2: But you thought we stopped, you already know we kept it going. Getting hella coin. Walking by, I see you hella pointing. Talking, talking, talking, talking, talking, but you hella.

Melatonin. Brand new one from Tinashe there. Melatonin is the name of it. And oh my god, what an insane track. I mean, all of the singles off of this upcoming album that she's been dropping have been incredible, but that one's in a league of its own. This Tinashe album is going to be incredible. It's going to be spectacular. She's gone, you know what? We've kind of done the like R&B kind of stuff. Let's just make a full pop album and my head is going to explode with it. I'm obsessed. From the top, you heard J-pop group Chotaki Meki Sendenbu with Omori Happy, and in the middle there, local Sydney-based artist Fuckhead with the new one called Hold On. Delicious, delicious production all over that one. You're listening to Fairy Bread here on FBI Radio. My name is Jim, bringing you the glitz and the glamour of the pop world. We're coming towards the end of the show, but I've still got a few more bangers in store for you. And right now, I want to play for you a new one from my girls Triple S, one of my favorite K-pop girl groups. When I played another track of theirs a couple weeks ago, I said that I had no clue what was going on with Triple S this year. They are one of the hardest to follow groups in K-pop. They have 24 members who are all doing different things. This new track that they have dropped is being used as kind of the theme song to their incredible, incredible reality slash variety show that happens on YouTube called Badge War, which we are coming into the fourth season of. And I cannot stress enough, I don't care if you're not a Triple S fan, not even a K-pop fan, watch Badge War. It is peak content. It is simply great television. But the fourth season is coming out soon, and they've dropped a new song to be the kind of theme song. But also happening in Triple S world at the moment is a new vote for a new subunit. We are creating a new ballad unit among Triple S, which is going to be four members. One of the members has already been picked by the company. That's my girl Jubin, which is, you know, we love to see her getting that shine. But right now, if you want to, I don't know why this would be something that you would do just for fun for the spur of it, but you could download the Triple S app and buy some of their currency in order to take part in this vote, to vote who's going to be part of the group. I won't be doing that because, let's be real, the vote system is kind of broken with the fact that you can literally buy votes. But, you know, all that being said, Triple S is still the GOATs. And I kind of got into a weird little rabbit hole there. So instead, I'm just going to play this song. This one's called World Wild Women, the Badge War theme song. And you're on FBI 94.5.

it's called Son of Rhea Silvia. There's just no spaces in there, and my brain short-circuited for a second. It's called Son of Rhea Silvia, and it's only four tracks, and they're all short, but boy, do they pack a punch. You know, you thought I was done with the evil pop, but no, I had one more tucked in store for you. And before that one, you heard Triple S with World Wild Women. You're listening to Fairy Bread here on FBI 94.5. My name is Jim, and it's unfortunately time for me to wrap up and get on out of here. 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It is tax deductible. Anything over $2 is tax deductible. So really, it's, you know, a win-win. You may as well do it. I have one last song before I send you off and bid you a good morning. And that is the latest single from the incredible upcoming album from American pop star Rilo called Star Power, which is dropping in October. Brand new single. I have been playing, I'm pretty sure, every single that she has dropped because they have all been delicious. And this new one is no different. The entire album, I love. She's got this kind of Greek mythology vibe going on. She literally dropped a track called Odyssey on the same day that the movie The Odyssey was premiering, which is just like, honestly, baller marketing move. The cover art for all of the stuff, all of the singles and the album is incredible. I just think Rilo, it is her time to blow up. I mean, we're having the black pop girl spring. I think it is Rilo's time to get in there and just, you know, be a world star and make a huge name for herself because she deserves it. She's been doing great stuff forever. So I'm going to leave you with this new single. It's called Phoenix and has the subtitle of Epilogue, which is why I wanted to put it last in the show because, you know, I thought epilogue, fun, why not? Haha. You know, we do these things. Anyway, enough yapping. I'll be back same time next week. For now, have a fantastic weekend. Have a fantastic week. This is Rilo with Phoenix. Bye-bye.

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1: I don't give a fuck. I cannot afford to fucking lose, and that's true. Doesn't matter if it's the champion or not, tomorrow I'm winning.

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Who wants it? Who wants it? Who wants it with me? Who wants it? Who wants it? Who wants it? Who wants it with me? Who wants it? Who wants it? Who wants it? Who wants it with me? Who wants it? Who wants it? Who wants it?

Yeah, we bring it back to the start. Here's a moment of silence, bring it back to the art. Mind blowing, it's a classical part of Zamrock, a hip hop, an alternative spark, yeah.

Someone's always gone.

Hello, good morning. That was She Knows. Now we're listening to a song called Spider by Venturing, but we are going to move past it. Daniele with the last track, She Knows. You're listening to Up For It on FBA Radio. Welcome, welcome, welcome. Very happy to have you here. I'm going to be around for the next 3 hours. We're going to be playing 50% Australian music. Within that, half of it is coming from here in Eora, Sydney, where I'm currently on unceded Gadigal land, broadcasting to you. Very excited to get into it. It's our last day of the week, obviously. It's a Friday, 21st of August. It's my last day presenting when we have this amazing Capes album as our album of the week. It's called Bunuba Baby. It's his debut album, which is quite crazy to me. So we'll get into that in a little bit. First up, I want to play for you someone who's having an insane year already. We're barely halfway through. It's Dane, who is a Filipino-Australian artist based out of Melbourne at the minute. And they put out a song called PQC that went viral. I hate to use the term viral, but it did. It was everywhere. Bass Victim did a remix of it. It was featured on every social media site you could name. Such a good track. They followed it up with a song called Love, Love, Love, Love. And now we have this song. It's featuring Alden. It's from an upcoming album, which I'm very excited. I've got kind of my ear to the ground about this one. This one is I Used to Kill by Dane. 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

0: That's the newest from 1-800-MIKEY, me and my only. I was lucky enough to see them open for Zipper last time they were here in Sydney. They played at this tiny venue that I'd never heard of in Marrickville. And I'm woman enough to admit I hadn't heard of 1-800-MIKEY previous to seeing that. And now I've kind of really gotten into it. It's a project that started back in 2019. And it's Michael Barker who started it. It's kind of like a solo bedroom project in Western Sydney. It's from an album called In Yun, which I'm not sure if that's out yet, actually. So I'm very excited to get on that if it is out. Yeah, shout out Mikey. And I want to talk about weather and traffic. Come on, segue.
1: Weather and traffic.
0: It's quite warm. It's 16.6 degrees right now as of the morning time. It's going to be a kind of middling day. There are showers forecast from now, 7 a.m. until 9 a.m. and then again this afternoon from 1 p.m. till 3 p.m. Up to 5 millimeters of rain are expected altogether. It's going to get up to a maximum of 23 degrees from 1 p.m. till 2 p.m. with the sun setting at 5 p.m. this evening, and then an overnight minimum of 14 degrees from 11 p.m. onwards. In terms of traffic, I don't have any incidences to tell you about as of right now. However, there is still that ongoing emergency roadwork in Zetland. Joynton Avenue is completely closed in a southbound direction, so use an alternative route or allow extra travel time to follow the diversions available to you on the site. I am going to get into our album of the week now. I'm hesitant to do it. It's quite sad that this is my last time talking to you about it, and it's our feature album. Bonobo Baby is an album that kind of details a brief amount of time that Capes spent in Fitzroy Crossing in Western Australia, where the Bunuba people are from. It's a debut album. It's got a lot of crazy features on it. You can tell how much time and effort has gone into this record. Of course, with a debut, always tends to be the situation. It tends to be an amalgamation of work and kind of waiting for it to feel right before you can put it out in the world. But it's really interesting to hear the way that his process and his performance changes over the months and years, I'm sure, that this material was written. He's absolutely at the height of his powers, which is insane for a debut. He is so commanding. He is so in control of the tone of the album. So big up Capes. We're going to listen to a song called Stick to the Code, and you're listening to Up For It on FBI Radio. Language warning.

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1: Usually I ain't got no time, but I got time today. Me and my brothers, we outside, don't know how to wait. Psychoanalyze this mind, you gon' find a place of many riches. Big old booty sisters, cleaning up my image, still I take it there. I'm just from my past, so it's closer than what they appear. Take more than your eyes for you to see it clear. Wrong approach, right idea, dotted line, sign it here. Grab the keys, ain't no fear. Head at the window,

That is Type of Guy. It's Johnny Chops from his latest album called Catalyst. I would say that's my favorite track off of the album. It was our album of the week a couple of weeks back. You would know Johnny Chops. He's got like, he's kind of optimized, or is one of the Sydney artists that I think has really optimized social media as a tool of kind of progressing, getting a bit more famous. He's now, you know, the unofficial face of underground rap, especially here in Sydney. We've got someone commented on one of the music videos, just said, W Song, W Vid, the new voice of Sydney. And who would I be to disagree with that? You're listening to Up For It on FBI Radio, 94.5 FM. I've been charging through it. I've got another song for you. This one, however, is coming from a bit further out. Manchester, UK. There's a band called Space Africa, and they've just put out... No, beg your pardon. They've just announced that they've got an album coming out soon. I haven't confirmed when. They've said soon, which is kind of like that spinning wheel of death. It can either be next week or it'll be in 2 years, but I'll be waiting regardless. It's called Quiet Storm, this record, and they've released like this 4-minute experimental film, music video, short film that was directed by Tony Hilal, which is pretty cool. I want to play you a song of theirs called MLN. I think this is appropriate for the morning. This is appropriate for someone's morning. 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

0: People were saying a lot of curse words on English television, much more so than in the States. I mean, you couldn't say prick or dick or bollocks. Tits, I don't think you could say tits.
1: This next one has some strong language.

0: That one is Young Meany coming to us out of Melbourne. The song is called Leave Me Alone. Before that, we were listening to Ace T with Bosu featuring NSG from here in Sydney. You might know that song. Apparently, I keep coming across this. Apparently, there's a kind of viral dance craze to that song. Got to get onto that. You're listening to Up For It on FBI Radio, Friday the 21st of August. And it's a pretty special day. It's a day that I'm sure you're going to be hearing about a lot if you're going to be tuning into the other beautiful programs here on FBI. It's the 10-year anniversary of one of the best albums of all time coming out. And as someone who is very dedicated to older music, I would say a lot of my music taste is stuff that came out way, way, way before that. I think this is an undeniably important album. We are talking about Blonde by Frank Ocean. It was insane when this came out. I remember the rollout. I remember because this was... Frank Ocean is a very reclusive, very private, very cynical towards fame and the whole kind of celebrity cult and cycle. So there's not a lot of information out about him, which is really cool and quite a feat in and of itself. But before this album had come out, he'd posted on Instagram a couple of days before saying, you know, this is my album that's coming out. It's about this man I was in love with. And it was just such a very casual way of, I guess, coming out to some degree. And I thought that was insane at the time. I thought that was super brave and super interesting and, you know, very understated. Because you get into this album and you get into a lot of Frank Ocean's work retrospectively, and there are a lot of horrific tragedies that he's suffered. And so I find this album, like, of course, to be one of the best albums ever, but it's quite hard to listen to sometimes. So it's very nice to think about this in terms of, you know, 10 years ago. There was also a magazine that came out with this album called Boys Don't Cry, I believe. It's a weird album. It's very experimental. He kind of leans into his weirder tendencies. There's tracks where you can hear him woodworking in the studio because he was just kind of doing whatever to cope with this heartbreak that he suffered. So Omar and I have chosen a song each from Blonde. This one, I've chosen Godspeed. That kind of became like a very weird, almost like religious experience for me, that song. I'm not someone that's ever grown up in any kind of church or religion, but this kind of became like a mantra to me. So I'd love to share that song with you. We're also going to listen to Nights. Do you want to speak on that, Omar? Do you want to speak on why we've chosen Nights?
1: Nights is maybe arguably kind of the most appreciated after the album kind of came out track, I feel. Because everyone was raving about Ivy and Nikes and Pink and White as the kind of heavy hitters of the project. Yeah. But Nights is one of those just like has that beat switch halfway through the song that just like completely like mesmerizes you.
0: Yeah.
1: And it gets me every time. I always get like goosebumps whenever that part comes on. So I'm excited to hear them in this nice studio speaker environment.
0: We're just taking advantage of the fancy new equipment here at FBI.
1: Yeah, we have to.
0: But I'm very curious, were you a Frank Ocean fan? Were you around when this album came out? And if so, what's your favourite song from Blonde? The 10-year-old album as of today. You can text in on 0435-123-945. We'll play it. We'll play whatever's your favourite. I want to go through this whole album. I don't care. It's a modern masterpiece. We're getting started with Nights. Then we've got Godspeed. These are both by Frank Ocean. This one needs a language warning. 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
1: I think that was the first time I was ever on radio. That's really cool that you know that.
0: You're the Kid Leroy. We have to know.

That's 320. A duo, kind of, they're based in Sweden and in the UK. You might remember them. They were our album of the week at the end of last year. They are a husband and wife duo. They're coming to Australia. Yippee. I'm so excited.

0: 7 a.m., but I want to take you back in time to about 5:57 a.m. this morning when I was getting on my bus to come here. I want to play for you the first song that I heard today, which was from Pet Shop Boys. Shout out to those guys. It's the 1986 album, Please, the closer of the album, Why Don't We Live Together. I feel a bit silly. Every time it comes on, I assume that it's some kind of new song that I've heard from FBI and added to my playlist. It feels so timeless to me. I can't believe it came out all the way back in 86. This is the same album that has West End Girls, one of the most famous songs of ever and all time. But I think that the closer is better. I really, really like this track, Why Don't We Live Together. So it is quite high energy, high octane for 5 in the morning as it was. I think it set me up in a good way. And then we're following it up with a song from Spider-Man. Did you say Spider-Man? Yes.
1: Yeah, from the latest movie, Brand New Day.
0: Shout out to Spider-Man.
1: Shout out.
0: Quick review.
1: Shout out my main guy. Yeah. Quite my main guy. Great movie.
0: Right.
1: Fantastic. I watched it twice and it was just as good the second time.
0: Okay.
1: Highly recommend to anyone who hasn't seen it. I think it crossed 2 billion already.
0: Damn.
1: In the worldwide box office. But it's got a great soundtrack and kind of visual identity that goes with it. So this song Wolf Like Me by TV on the Radio played in the opening kind of montage of it, and it's very Spider-Man.
0: Awesome.
1: It's awesome. Sorry, if I get an opportunity to talk about and nerd about some comic book stuff, I'm gonna do it.
0: If you missed Omar's first show, he came on and spoke about Star Wars.
1: It was Star Wars Day. I had to, you know, and it was just working out just how it did, you know. I gotta talk about Star Wars whenever I can.
0: Exactly. Well, we're gonna get to that Spider-Man song in a little bit. Right now this is Pet Shop Boys. Hey, if you listened to a song that you think was really good first thing this morning and you want to play it on the radio, you can text me at 0435 123 945. Otherwise, Pet Shop Boys, baby.

was a time, not so long ago, when nothing like FBI even existed.

0: That is pretty by Satin's Angel. There's a request on the text line. Go on, that was a great request. I hadn't heard that one. I've heard their previous single. It was requested by Theo, who was also super polite on the text line. So good morning, Theo. I hope you have a great day. 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We do music, we do chat, but we most importantly do weather and traffic updates.
1: Weather and traffic.
0: It is 16.6 degrees in the Greater Sydney region right now. It feels a little bit cooler as it is an overcast day today. There are a few showers forecast between now, 8 a.m. and 9 a.m. And then again this afternoon from 1 p.m. till 3 p.m. 5 millimeters of rain forecast altogether. It's going to hit a maximum of 23 degrees from 1 p.m. till 2 p.m. before cooling down to an overnight minimum of 15 degrees from 11 p.m. onwards, and the sun is set to go down at 5 p.m. this afternoon. There's been a pretty gnarly crash in Greenacre, so there's some heavy, heavy traffic warnings for anyone travelling through Wiley Avenue between Punchbowl Road and Roberts Road. The road is completely shut in a northbound direction, and one of the southbound lanes is momentarily closed. If possible, people are being warned to completely avoid the area. Use an alternative route and plan your journey. There's no right turn onto Punchbowl Road for southbound motorists on Wiley Avenue. Traffic lights at the intersection of King George and Wiley Avenue at Punchbowl are flashing, and police are currently directing the traffic. Other than that, nothing to tell you about. But kind of like a crazy music update for weird indie people. The queen of that, Phoebe Bridgers, put out her first album in 6 years the other day, and I cannot believe I haven't played any of it yet. This is another request on the text line. Any chance of Best Dress by the GOAT, Phoebe? Queen's new work has been all I played in the last week. I've been really scared to get into this album. I'm going to be really vulnerable this morning. This is going to be my first time listening to anything from the album. And this barely counts. This is a secret track that is available on the CD version of Lost Weekend. And it features the ex-vocalist of Black Country New Road, Isaac Wood, who had to take a step back for personal reasons. Arguably, he was kind of the pull for Black Country New Road when they did their second most recent album, I believe. I'm so excited to see that he has released something, and I hope very deeply that means that he is a little bit better or kind of on the right track for that. I'm scared. I know this is going to be such a beautiful and depressing song. Phoebe Bridgers is a witch. She is an absolute wordsmith. I, like every other white woman, was obsessed with both of her albums in high school. So yeah, let's get into it. This is Best Dressed, featuring Isaac Wood by Phoebe Bridgers. We have got some Yasmina Siddiqui, some Ancient Infinity Orchestra coming on in the next 10 to 15. And hey, if you have any suggestions as good as these two, you can text in 0435 123945. Otherwise, sit back and relax, babe. 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

0: 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Did you know Newtowner was created in 2012 to celebrate the suburb's 150th birthday? It's now Young Henry's flagship beer, enjoyed across the country. 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

0: That one is Keep You. It's Yasmina Siddiqui from her latest EP, Made for the Past. This one was the lead single of it, but it's out now for your listening pleasure. It's a whole bunch of lyrics and music and tracks that she has had since she was 17, which is really cool. I really recommend Lotus. I was just recommending it to Omar. Great track, probably my favorite from the EP. You should go and check it out in your own time, figure out what your favorite is. Before that, we heard from Marcus Whale, Under the Skin. We had Ancient Infinity Orchestra with Celebrating the Beautiful Lineage of Sound and Hypnotic States. That album is so good. I know I just recommended you something, but I'm adding another one to your required reading for next time I see you. Bro, that album is crazy town. Ancient Infinity Orchestra, both of their albums, essential listening, unfortunately. Another thing that's essential listening that we did already kind of get into a bit earlier is Blonde by Frank Ocean. Happy birthday to Blonde by Frank Ocean. Today is 10 years since it came out. So it's 10 years since he did that crazy... There was this whole video project that he put out. He did a 24-hour live stream to promote the record. We kind of geeked out about it earlier on. And I don't want to exclude anyone. If anyone wasn't familiar with the work when it came out and still isn't, we're going to play two more songs. And we're going to play the opening two. So you can kind of have a nice... baptism, I guess, into the Church of Frank Ocean. You can hear the beginning, and if you decide to listen to the rest of it in your own time, that's completely up to you. But I don't know, maybe you're a big Frank Ocean truther. Do you have a standout song from Blonde? What is your favorite song? What is your takeaway from this 10-year-old marvel of modern musicry? Musicry? Is that a word? I don't have your mic on. Speak now.
1: Of modern musicology.
0: Musicology?
1: That sounds a bit like a church.
0: It sounds nice, though.
1: It does sound nice.
0: Yeah. You know? Marvel of modern... I think I just wanted to go triple M. I wanted to get that alliteration.
1: Get that vocab in there.
0: Exactly. That's what Frank Ocean would want. But the text line number, if you want to let me know what your favorite song from Blonde is 0435-123-945. We'll play it. Any excuse to play a Frank Ocean song.
1: 100%.
0: So this is Nike's Into Ivy. Both of them need a language warning. Sick. 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Language warning.

0: Ziyawa Njaya, I'm Ziyawa, I say Kuskatsuklala, welcome to Sauta.
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0: That one is more kismet. The song is called I'm Your Favorite. It is the first single off of their upcoming album. I don't think they've even announced what the album's going to be called, but they're coming to us from Adelanto, California. Can you speak on that, American?
1: Adelanto? I'm not American, dude. Oh, my God.
0: Adelanto, California.
1: California.
0: You're listening to Up For It on FBI Radio. That is the last discussion of America, the UK, anywhere that isn't Australia that you'll be hearing from this show. Because it's 9 a.m., it's the hour down under. We're only going to play you Australian music from now on. And it's easy to do, and it's such a pleasure, and that is what is at the core of FBI.

We play 50% Australian music, half of that from here in so-called Sydney, where we operate from. And at the moment, for your listening pleasure, we have a recording of the entire set that Kiss has put down at Phoenix Central Park a couple of weeks back, available for streaming on our website, again, for free. 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So I'm going to play you a little snippet of it now. Yeah, this is Kisses live at Phoenix Central Park, and you're listening to Up For It on FBI Radio.

0: There's Nina Jirachi and Porter Robinson. WannaCry is the name of that song. It's so cute. That was the first ever concert Nina went to was Porter Robinson when she was 14. How crazy that she's had this insane, like, generational run for an Australian artist, for an EDM artist. And now getting to collaborate with her idols. It's so sick. 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I would like to talk to you for the third and final time today about weather and traffic.
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0: It is quite warm today. It's 17.9 degrees right now in the Greater Sydney region. There are some showers forecast for the next hour or so, and then again this afternoon from 1 p.m. till 3 p.m. up to 5 millimetres of rain is expected throughout the entire day in the Greater Sydney region. Sun is set to go down at 5 p.m. Maximum of 23 degrees from 1 p.m. till 2 p.m. this afternoon. And then we'll be seeing an overnight minimum of 15 degrees from 11 p.m. onwards. There are still some very heavy traffic conditions in Greenacre, Wiley Avenue at Roberts Road. The first and second lane of northbound traffic are momentarily closed, so do expect delays, prepare to merge, and exercise caution. Traffic lights at the intersection are flashing and police are directing traffic. And we still have that emergency roadwork going on in Zetland. Joynton Avenue is still closed in a southbound direction, so do avoid the area if possible, or be ready to follow the directions available to you on site. Next song I have for you, I'm going to play you Deny by Olivia Escuyas. It's a little bit older than what we usually get into in this hour of programming, but if you haven't heard this song before, I'm sure you will excuse it. It's brilliant. She is one of my favourite Australian vocalists currently doing it. After that, we're going to get into Cherry Chola has just put out another insanely good song. Perla is the name of it. And then we will finally, for the last time this week, the last time for me, play you a song from our album of the week, Bon of a Baby by Capes. So that's the next 10 to 15. Why would you be anywhere else except for where you are right now on Up For It on FBI Radio? Here's Olivia Escuyas with Deny. Language warning.

0: week. Hey, you mob, you're listening to Wongi Radio, and we got a new one for you. 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
1: On his debut release, Capes invites the listener on his journey. 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

0: That one is Growing Pains by Echo Atari. You're listening to Up For It on FBI Radio. Echo Atari, based here in Sydney. We were lucky enough to have her on the show a couple weeks back, and you can listen back to that interview and every other interview and every other episode of every other FBI show on FBI.radio. Coming to the end of our time together today, and also summing up another week of Up For It. Very grateful to have had your company for however long you have joined me, whether it's this morning, whether it's throughout the week. The last couple of songs I want to play for you, there's a new track from T-Breezy that I would love to play for you, but I want to follow it up with something that's kind of crazy, and it's going to be very hard to transition into. So if it's bad, ignore it, please. I want to play you the second single from The Gem, which is Julia Jacklin's new album that will be coming out in September. She's put out a crazy, devastating track called I Wish, featuring The Maze, who are two Australian vocalists. I never saw this collaboration coming, and now that it's out, I never want to live without it. It's such a beautiful track, and I was very lucky to get to interview Julia Jacklin 2 weeks ago now. You can stream that on FBI.radio as well. You can do anything on that damn website. But we're going to get started with T-Breezy. This one is produced by Tasman Keith and Paper Toy. This is easy. It needs a language warning. So here you go. Language warning.
1: Hitting hard as fuck, I'm making moss. What was it? Boy, you should've known by now. Breezy does it.
2: Breezy.
3: Get the money and I stack it through the roof. I know shorty wanna love me cause she see the way I move. Really came out from the bottom, now it's bangers in the booth. Made it to the top and now we're taking the view. Five star living, baby, this is how we do. Had to skip the line, now I ain't waiting in the queue. Cop another fit and then I match it with the shoes. Snap a couple pics, they see me matching with the coupe. All these people say they wanna be like me. Everybody asking how we do it so clean. And I'm sorry, you can never do it like me. The way that I be ballin' 7 days of the week.
4: Yeah, we do this shit easy, breezy. Yeah, we do this shit easy, breezy. Yeah, we do this shit easy, breezy. Yeah, we do this shit easy. Yeah, we do this shit easy, breezy. Yeah, we do this shit easy, breezy. Yeah, we do this shit easy, breezy. Yeah, we do this shit easy.
3: Yeah, we do this shit easy, peasy. Step up on the mic, every.

0: I'm earning that. These people say they need me, huh? Fuck that, I won't ever trust that. Coming from the bottom, I was living like a rug rat. Still remember days when they was asking where the drugs at. Now I'm steady taking flights for a contract.
1: Yeah, we do this shit easy, breezy. Yeah, we do this shit easy, breezy. Yeah, we do this shit easy, breezy. Yeah, we do this shit easy.

crazy. Yeah, we do this shit easy. Yeah, we do this shit easy, breezy. Yeah, we do this shit easy, breezy. Yeah, we do this shit easy, breezy. Yeah, we do this shit easy.

That one is Grace by the Halves. Currently touring at the moment, I'm pretty sure. So go and check out if they're coming to somewhere near you. Before that, we had Rahima with Bad Bad. And now my final song that I'm going to play for you came out today, came out this morning. This is brand new from Sydney Phillips. We've heard the three lead singles that have come out from this album, Firewalk With Me, Levitate, Bikey, are all so good and so excellent. So I'm doing something kind of silly, and this is a blind play. I haven't listened to this song yet, but I'm confident in Sydney Phillips. I think she's amazing, so I'm sure that this will be an amazing song. I'm also sure we'll be hearing a lot more from this album. I'm sure it will be our album of the week next week. I'm willing to place a bet on that. I can't say the name of the album, so I'm just going to move past it. We're listening to a song called Mums. Thank you so much for tuning in. It's been lovely spending a bit of time with you this morning. It's been so nice sharing music back and forth. I really appreciate you listening to independent community radio. Have the best weekend. Love you lots. I'll see you next week. Stay tuned. You've got your Friday mornings with Ian. This is Sydney Phillips with Mums. Love you. Bye.

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3: 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And it is just past 10 a.m. on a Friday morning, which means that it is in fact time for Friday mornings.